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3: I'm Erie News Now forecaster Dakota Hunter with your forecast. For Thursday night, partly to mostly cloudy with scattered showers and a few rumbles with lows into the upper 60s. From the Erie News Now First Warning Weather Center, I'm forecaster Dakota Hunter on the Glenora Radio Network.
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1: I'm Erie News Now forecaster Dakota Hunter with your forecast. For Thursday night, partly to mostly cloudy with scattered showers and a few rumbles with lows into the upper 60s. From the Erie News Now First Warning Weather Center, I'm forecaster Dakota Hunter on the Glenora Radio Network.
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1: I'm Erie News Now forecaster Dakota Hunter with your forecast. For Thursday night, partly to mostly cloudy with scattered showers and a few rumbles with lows into the upper 60s. From the Erie News Now First Warning Weather Center, I'm forecaster Dakota Hunter on the Glenora Radio Network.
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3: Younger students in New York City public schools will be prohibited from using artificial intelligence tools, at least for the 2026-27 school year. Mayor Zohra Mamdani says the tech officials claim the use of AI in early education is not only inevitable, but necessary, adding, "We don't see it that way."
4: Just because technology is everywhere doesn't mean that it belongs everywhere.
3: Schools Chancellor Kamar Samuel says students in kindergarten through eighth grade will be prohibited from using AI tools altogether, while schoolers will be allowed to use five approved AI software tools that are not chatbots. The restrictions will be in place for a year while the policy is further examined. A federal judge rules Google does not have to break up its advertising technology business. This after a court found last year that the tech giant held an illegal monopoly over the industry. And Uber is laying off 10% of its global workforce. The layoffs do not include drivers and couriers who use the Uber platform. Tech Report, I'm Matt Mattinson.

0: betrayal, madness, and a kingdom on the brink. It's one of William Shakespeare's greatest tragedies, King Lear, presented by Gannon University's Schuster Theater in collaboration with the Cambridge University American Stage Tour. 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William Shakespeare's King Lear, one night only, Monday, September 14th at 7:30 p.m. at Schuster Theater, 620 Sassafras, with WERGFM.com and 90.5 WERG.
1: Remember the 60s? That's when the U.S. Surgeon General warned us that cigarette smoking causes lung cancer. 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
2: I'm Erie News Now forecaster Dakota Hunter with your forecast. For Thursday night, partly to mostly cloudy with scattered showers and a few rumbles with lows into the upper 60s. From the Erie News Now First Warning Weather Center, I'm forecaster Dakota Hunter on the Glenora Radio Network.
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1: I'm Erie News Now forecaster Dakota Hunter with your forecast. For Thursday night, partly to mostly cloudy with scattered showers and a few rumbles with lows into the upper 60s. From the Erie News Now First Warning Weather Center, I'm forecaster Dakota Hunter on the Glenora Radio Network.
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0: It's time for the Erie County Fair in Wattsburg, PA. 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
1: 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The Justice Department has expanded its beef price investigation to 8 major retailers, including Walmart, Costco, Amazon, and Kroger. Investigators are examining whether market concentration or anti-competitive practices have contributed to rapidly rising beef prices. High food prices have driven some consumers to discount stores, so major supermarket chains are trying to hold on to inflation-weary customers. Walmart, Stop and Shop, and Giant Eagle are among the retailers cutting prices on select items. 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If you rely on AI to recommend businesses, consider this. AI models recommended a completely fictional company in up to 100% of test runs, showing that confident recommendations don't necessarily mean a business has been vetted. AI recommendations can change from one search to the next. I'm Mark Huffman. 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
2: I'm Erie News Now forecaster Dakota Hunter with your forecast. For Thursday night, partly to mostly cloudy with scattered showers and a few rumbles with lows into the upper 60s. From the Erie News Now First Warning Weather Center, I'm forecaster Dakota Hunter on the Glenora Radio Network.
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2: I'm Erie News Now forecaster Dakota Hunter with your forecast. For Thursday night, partly to mostly cloudy with scattered showers and a few rumbles with lows into the upper 60s. From the Erie News Now First Warning Weather Center, I'm forecaster Dakota Hunter on the Glenora Radio Network.
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0: betrayal, madness, and a kingdom on the brink. 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
2: Welcome to the Indie Film Minute. The Holocaust is undeniably one of history's greatest horrors. One of many lessons to be learned is that an incomplete attempt to wipe out a learned, artistically inclined people will spawn a million powerful stories to keep the memories alive. Nowhere in Africa is one. The Redlich family lives in privilege in pre-war Germany. Fearing the rise of the Nazi Party, Walter has fled to Africa, working as caretaker on a hardscrabble Kenyan farm, preparing a place for his family to weather the storm. He soon sends for his wife, Jettel, and daughter, Regina, cautioning them that life is hard. Bring a refrigerator and leave the fine china behind. Yet they arrive with a china-packed trunk and a fine ball gown purchased en route. This is a story of growth. Walter to a pride in himself, Jettel to an understanding and appreciation of a larger world, and Regina into a young woman with a deep love for the people and culture of Africa. Based on an autobiographical novel, the story is told through Jettel's memories, conjuring extraordinarily sensitive insights into the human condition. Nowhere in Africa, not in theaters, discovery through rental.

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1: 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Yay. Here's that song again!
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1: I'm Erie News Now forecaster Dakota Hunter with your forecast. For Thursday night, partly to mostly cloudy with scattered showers and a few rumbles with lows into the upper 60s. From the Erie News Now First Warning Weather Center, I'm forecaster Dakota Hunter on the Glenora Radio Network.
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1: NBC News Radio, I'm Scott Carr. Gas prices this Labor Day weekend are expected to be at record highs. AAA reports the national average for a gallon of regular gas is now $4.14. That's up 2 cents from Wednesday and 5 cents compared to a week ago. The judge in the Lindsey Clancy triple murder trial in Massachusetts has sent the jury back to deliberate again. On Thursday, the jury handed the judge a note, leading the judge to clarify to the jury the definition of reasonable doubt.
2: The burden is on the Commonwealth to prove beyond a reasonable doubt that the defendant is guilty of the charges made against her.
1: Later, Clancy's lawyer claimed the issue surrounded a single juror and pushed the judge to have that juror dismissed. The judge refused. The Trump administration's asking the Supreme Court to withhold delivery of some mail-in ballots. The emergency appeal stems from President Trump's executive order in March that gave federal agencies a larger role in running elections and over mail-in voting. Today, the Manhattan billionaire Leon Black skipped an appearance before the House Oversight Committee probing the Epstein files. Liz Warner has that.
3: Black, who works in private equity, was a friend of Epstein's, and he was accused of bankrolling the convicted sex offender after Epstein was sentenced to prison in 2008. Black has denied any wrongdoing, and he has filed suit against the Oversight Committee. The suit attempts to block subpoenas of nondisclosure agreements, which may have involved Black and women. Committee Chair James Comer says the committee is weighing whether to file contempt charges against Black. In New York, I'm Liz Warner.
1: Officials in Minneapolis are shedding more light on a shooting that happened at an apartment high-rise, leaving two people dead Wednesday. They now believe the suspected shooter, Carlton Neil Johnson, was killed while exchanging gunfire with police. The incident started outside the building when Johnson shot a woman during a child custody exchange. He then went inside where he shot and killed two men before police got there. I'm Scott Carr.
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1: NBC News Radio, I'm Tammy Trujillo. Vice President J.D. Vance won't say if the U.S. has plans to help the Iranian people overthrow the Islamic regime. Vance hosted the White House press briefing Thursday and was pressed on recent comments from President Trump where he encouraged the Iranian people to rise up.
2: There are a lot of course, additional tools that we have at our disposal. Some of those the president will use and some of them he won't.
1: And said he's not going to advertise what the U.S. is doing with Iran from a podium, adding that everything is on the table when it comes to Iran. The vice president said that any comments he could make would interfere with Trump's decision space when it comes to Iran. The jury in the Lindsey Clancy triple murder case will be back to deliberate Friday after an eventful day that saw the judge clarify to the jury the definition of reasonable doubt. Clancy's attorney, Kevin Reddington, spoke later to reporters, saying the issue lies with one juror. Reddington pushed the judge to have the juror dismissed, but the judge refused. Earlier in the week, the judge invoked a rule meant to help the jury reach a decision in a last-ditch effort to avoid a mistrial. Clancy admitted to killing her three children in 2023, but has pleaded not guilty by reason of insanity. Gas prices are heading up as the Labor Day weekend travel period begins. AAA reports the national average for a gallon of regular is $4.14. That's up 5 cents compared to a week ago. The cheapest gas is found in Indiana at $3.44 a gallon. Drivers in California, meanwhile, are paying an average of $5.78 a gallon. That's the highest in the country. Feminist icon Gloria Steinem has died. A post on her official Instagram said that Steinem passed away peacefully at her home in New York, surrounded by some of the many people who loved her. She was 92. Her representatives are asking fans to light a candle in her honor and for donations to be made to her charity, Gloria's Foundation. Steinem was considered the leader of the feminist movement in the U.S., especially in the late 1960s and early 1970s. 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
1: And now, another film rental discovery. Welcome to the Indie Film Minute. This is the story of a love which provides the strength to see a family through. Is it a film that explores the painful difficulties of mental illness or the difficulties that Noah might have experienced when he set out to build his ark? Frankly, we are not sure which. Take Shelter features another standout performance by Jessica Chastain as the mother with a happy family, slowly but surely beset by a demon. This is not a demon from a horror story. It's an organic demon, all the more powerful in its possibility. Michael Shannon plays the father. He has premonitions of great disaster and sets out at painful cost to build a tornado shelter in his backyard to provide protection for his family. When a storm does come, we are led to believe that this is it. When it's time to leave the shelter and face the aftermath of the storm, we pray for devastation. Devastation as redemption. How twisted is that? Take Shelter will twist you around. It is slow in its construction, as it has to be to tell its story, but your heart will be invested by its end. And you will be left thinking, and wondering, and hoping. Indie Film Minute, not in theaters, discovery through rental.
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1: NBC News Radio, I'm Tammy Trujillo. The jury in the Lindsay Clancy triple murder case will be back to deliberate more on Friday after an eventful day that saw the judge clarify for the jury the definition of reasonable doubt. Clancy's attorney, Kevin Reddington, later spoke to reporters saying the issue lies with one juror.
2: The juror has been identified by the note from the foreperson. And there will be an inquiry by the judge tomorrow at 9 o'clock.
1: Reddington pushed the judge to have that juror dismissed, but the judge refused. Earlier in the week, the judge invoked a rule meant to help the jury reach a decision in a last-ditch effort to avoid a mistrial. Clancy's admitted to killing her three children in 2023, but pleaded not guilty by reason of insanity. The Labor Day holiday weekend travel has begun. This evening and tomorrow are expected to be the busiest times on the road, according to analytics company INRIX. Airports will also be extremely busy, with the TSA expecting to screen more than 17 million people between now and Wednesday. AAA says the most popular destinations this year include Seattle, Orlando, Florida, Boston, Denver, and New York City. Alaska cruises and national park vacations have also seen strong demand. Vice President J.D. Vance held the first White House briefing since July 23rd on Thursday. He was asked if the Trump administration should be blamed for rising gas prices, leading Vance to point the finger at Iran for shooting at oil tankers in the Strait of Hormuz. Vance added that U.S. gas prices are lower than in the rest of the world. A lengthy investigation into former Athletic NFL insider Diana Russini's relationship with the New England Patriots head coach Mike Vrabel is over. Results of that internal investigation found Russini violated newsroom standards but didn't show bias toward Vrabel or his teams. More than 1,100 stories, videos, and podcast episodes were examined, but ESPN reports Russini was not interviewed during the five-month probe. 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

The right choice. Right choice. 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ERG. ERG. ERG. ERG.

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0: power, betrayal, madness, and a kingdom on the brink. 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
1: NBC News Radio, I'm Tammy Trujillo. The jury in the Lindsay Clancy triple murder case will return to deliberate in the morning. The judge dismissed the jury after an eventful day that saw him clarify the definition of reasonable doubt. Afterward, Clancy's lawyer claimed the issue surrounds one single juror.
2: Basically, that there's a person who has doubt but will not listen to the judge's instruction.
1: He pushed to have that juror dismissed, but the judge refused. Clancy admits to killing her three children in 2023 but pleaded not guilty by reason of insanity. Her attorneys say she had a postpartum psychotic break. Americans are hitting the road to get to their Labor Day holiday weekend destinations. At the same time, AAA says gas prices are going up. The national average for a gallon of regular is $4.14. That's up 5 cents compared to a week ago. The cheapest gas is in Indiana at $3.44 a gallon. Drivers in California are paying the highest in the country at $5.78 a gallon. According to AAA, the most popular destinations this year include Seattle, Orlando, Florida, Boston, Denver, and New York City. Alaska cruises and national park vacations have also seen strong demand. President Trump says the U.S. has virtually unlimited amounts of mid- to high-grade munitions. He's pushing back on reports the Pentagon has depleted its stockpiles in the Iran war. Trump called journalists who report on shortages treasonous on Truth Social. He claimed the U.S. is producing munitions at levels never seen before. This as the war has entered its seventh month with no sign yet of a lasting peace deal. Spider-Man Brand New Day is expected to top the box office for a sixth straight time. The fourth installment in the Tom Holland-led franchise is projected to make between $13 and $18 million this weekend. Christopher Nolan's The Odyssey is likely to take second place with $7 to $10 million in its eighth week in theaters. New this week is the action crime thriller By Any Means. It's looking to make between $5 and $7 million in its debut. You're listening to the latest from NBC News Radio.
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It's time for the Erie County Fair in Wattsburg, PA. 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Livestock shows, truck and tractor pulls, the midway rides, and the food. 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The 141st go-around of the Erie County Fair in Wattsburg, south of Erie, where State Route 8 meets State Route 89. 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
1: NBC News Radio, I'm Tammy Trujillo. A senior civilian official for the Army is being promoted to acting U.S. Army Secretary. President Trump said on social media Thursday he was appointing Adam Tell to the position. Tell is the Assistant Secretary of the Army for Civil Works. He'll take over for Dan Driscoll, who turned in his resignation on Monday after some repeated friction with Secretary of War Pete Hegseth. The jury in Massachusetts in the Lindsey Clancy triple murder trial will be back in the morning for another round of deliberations. The judge dismissed the panel Thursday after an eventful day that saw him clarify for the jury the definition of reasonable doubt. Clancy's lawyer claims the issue surrounds a single juror.
2: Basically, that there's a person who has doubt but will not listen to the judge's instruction.
1: He pushed to have the juror dismissed, but the judge refused. Clancy's admitted to killing her three children in 2023, but pleaded not guilty by reason of insanity. The House of Representatives has passed legislation to crack down on universities that boycott Israel. That story from Mark Mayfield.
3: On Thursday, the House voted 237 to 169 to approve the Protect Economic and Academic Freedom Act. The legislation blocks federal aid to universities that engage in boycotts of Israel. The vote was mostly along party lines, with two Republicans voting no and 33 Democrats voting yes. It now heads to the Senate for consideration. I'm Mark Mayfield.
1: California lawmakers are passing Leno's Law. The bipartisan bill aims to relieve more classic car owners from California's emission rules, which are the strictest in the nation. It's backed by comedian Jay Leno, who owns hundreds of classic cars and motorcycles stored at his garage in Burbank. The bill would exempt some cars made before the model year 1981 from the standard smog checks. The current rules generally require gas-powered vehicles from the model year 1976 and up to undergo a smog check every 2 years. 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

0: 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Everyone repeat after me.
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3: 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I'm sick of this silence.

0: It's Thursday night, and you're grabbing drinks with some friends. Started off with a pitcher for the table, which quickly becomes two. There's pool. And there's the photo booth.
1: All right, everybody, squeeze in. Say cheese.
0: Followed naturally by an order of wings. And another.
1: Can we get some extra ranch sauce?
0: Then there's the ceremonial nightcap.
1: So what are we doing this weekend?
0: And lastly, it's back to the car, which, if you're buzzed... could be the most expensive night of your life. 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

0: betrayal, madness, and a kingdom on the brink. It's one of William Shakespeare's greatest tragedies, King Lear, presented by Gannon University's Schuster Theater in collaboration with the Cambridge University American Stage Tour. Shakespeare's timeless story of family, ambition, and the price of power comes dramatically to life on stage in downtown Erie. William Shakespeare's King Lear, one night only, Monday, September 14th at 7:30 p.m. at Schuster Theater, 620 Sassafras, with WERGFM.com and 90.5 WERG.
1: According to TechCrunch, after weeks of swirling rumors, NVIDIA confirmed it has acquired Hugging Face for $12.93 billion. Hugging Face's platform hosts 3 million models, 1 million applications used by over 18 million developers, and 500,000 datasets. There is growing concern among AI experts about the latest model by OpenAI. Astra will use a reasoning technique that's known as recurrent depth or opaque recurrence. The news site The Information says that structure could make it harder to monitor Astra if the model goes rogue. Tesla published a form on Thursday for businesses that are interested in buying cybercab fleets or providing infrastructure for its network, the latest sign that the company's aspirations for its gold-hued autonomous vehicles stretch way beyond being a robo-taxi operator. And Google has committed to buy 396 megawatts of electricity from Fervo's Cape Station power plant. It's slated to come online in 2028 and help power a new Google data center in Utah. Tech Report, I'm Mark Mayfield.
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0: to go.
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1: NBC News Radio, I'm Mark Mayfield. The Trump administration is asking the Supreme Court to withhold delivery of some mail ballots. The move escalates a legal fight just 2 months before the November midterm elections. The emergency appeal stems from President Trump's executive order from March that gave federal agencies a larger role in election administration and mail voting. The Justice Department says the new rules involve only modest envelope design and address the information requirements. Voting rights groups and 23 Democratic-led states say the President and Postal Service don't have the authority to decide which ballots should be delivered to voters. Vice President J.D. Vance won't say if the U.S. has plans to help the Iranian people overthrow the Islamic regime. Vance hosted the White House press briefing Thursday and was pressed on recent comments from President Trump, where he encouraged the Iranian people to rise up.
2: There are a lot of course, additional tools that we have at our disposal. Some of those the president will use and some of them he won't.
1: Vance said he's not going to advertise what the U.S. is doing with Iran from a podium and added that everything is on the table when it comes to Iran. The vice president said that any comments he would make would interfere with Trump's decision space when it comes to Iran. The Pentagon has put new guidelines for testosterone screening on hold. Tammy Trujillo explains.
3: A day after the new policies were introduced to screen male service members aged 30 and over for testosterone deficiency, they were rescinded. The War Department says the guidelines are being updated and a final version will be released shortly. War Secretary Pete Hegseth called for the screening earlier this year in a social media video called the High T Department of War. I'm Tammy Trujillo.
1: And the Missouri Supreme Court has thrown out new congressional district maps intended to benefit Republicans. The court ordered the previous maps to be put back into effect for November's election. Missouri Attorney General Catherine Hanaway says she'll appeal to the U.S. Supreme Court. You're listening to the latest from NBC News Radio. Thai police are reporting a drunken brawl between two USS Abraham Lincoln service members. Scott Carr has more.
4: Reports say the fight happened early Thursday morning outside of a bar in Pattaya and was reported as minor, but Thai police were concerned the brawl could escalate without intervention. According to the Navy, the two service members are now restricted to the ship for the rest of the port call. Thai police will only arrest an American service member if there's an incident involving a Thai citizen or if they break Thai law. The Lincoln's expected back at its home port by early October. I'm Scott Carr.
1: A senior civilian official for the Army has been promoted to acting U.S. Army Secretary. President Trump said on social media Thursday he was appointing Adam Till to the position. Till is the Assistant Secretary of the Army for Civil Works. He'll be taking over for Dan Driscoll, who turned in his resignation on Monday after some reported friction with Secretary of War Pete Hegseth. On Thursday, Hegseth congratulated Till and called him a great patriot, will be an immediate asset to the U.S. Army. Fox News is parting ways with Maria Bartiromo. Chris Caraggio has the story.
5: A spokesperson said in a statement that Fox thanks Maria for her work over the past 12 and a half years and wished her well, but did not elaborate further. Bartiromo has been Fox Business Network's global markets editor since joining in 2014. She hosted Mornings with Maria and Maria Bartiromo's Wall Street on Fox Business while also anchoring Sunday Morning Futures, a business-focused show on Fox News Channel. Bartiromo joined Fox from CNBC, where she hosted one of the network's highest-profile programs, Closing Bell, and was the first person to report live from the floor of the New York Stock Exchange. I'm Chris Caraggio.
1: And former NFL quarterback and ex-Fox sports broadcaster Mark Sanchez will plead guilty to charges related to a fight and stabbing last year. Court filings show the planned guilty plea just 1 week before his trial was set to start in Indianapolis. Sanchez was in Indianapolis to call a Colts game last October when he got into a violent fight with a truck driver. Sanchez was fired by Fox and is also being sued by the driver. Mark Mayfield, NBC News Radio.
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0: For 90.5 WERG, I'm Mark Huffman with today's Consumer Affairs Update. The Justice Department has expanded its beef price investigation to 8 major retailers, including Walmart, Costco, Amazon, and Kroger. Investigators are examining whether market concentration or anti-competitive practices have contributed to rapidly rising beef prices. High food prices have driven some consumers to discount stores, so major supermarket chains are trying to hold on to inflation-weary customers. Walmart, Stop and Shop, and Giant Eagle are among the retailers cutting prices on select items. Kroger, Target, and other chains are expanding private label products. If you rely on AI to recommend businesses, consider this. AI models recommended a completely fictional company in up to 100% of test runs, showing that confident recommendations don't necessarily mean a business has been vetted. AI recommendations can change from one search to the next. I'm Mark Huffman. Learn more at consumeraffairs.com.
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1: NBC News Radio, I'm Mark Mayfield. The Trump administration is asking the Supreme Court to withhold delivery of some mail ballots. The move escalates a legal fight just 2 months before the November midterm elections. The emergency appeal stems from President Trump's executive order from March that gave federal agencies a larger role in election administration and mail voting. The Justice Department says the new rules involve only modest envelope design and address the information requirements. Voting rights groups and 23 Democratic-led states say the President and Postal Service don't have the authority to decide which ballots should be delivered to voters. Vice President J.D. Vance won't say if the U.S. has plans to help the Iranian people overthrow the Islamic regime. Vance hosted the White House press briefing Thursday and was pressed on recent comments from President Trump, where he encouraged the Iranian people to rise up.
2: There are a lot of course, additional tools that we have at our disposal. Some of those the president will use and some of them he won't.
1: Vance said he's not going to advertise what the U.S. is doing with Iran from a podium and added that everything is on the table when it comes to Iran. The vice president said that any comments he would make would interfere with Trump's decision space when it comes to Iran. The Pentagon has put new guidelines for testosterone screening on hold. Tammy Trujillo explains.
3: A day after the new policies were introduced to screen male service members aged 30 and over for testosterone deficiency, they were rescinded. The War Department says the guidelines are being updated and a final version will be released shortly. War Secretary Pete Hegseth called for the screening earlier this year in a social media video called the High T Department of War. I'm Tammy Trujillo.
1: And the Missouri Supreme Court has thrown out new congressional district maps intended to benefit Republicans. The court ordered the previous maps to be put back into effect for November's election. Missouri Attorney General Catherine Hanaway says she'll appeal to the U.S. Supreme Court. You're listening to the latest from NBC News Radio. Thai police are reporting a drunken brawl between two USS Abraham Lincoln service members. Scott Carr has more.
4: Reports say the fight happened early Thursday morning outside of a bar in Pattaya and was reported as minor, but Thai police were concerned the brawl could escalate without intervention. According to the Navy, the two service members are now restricted to the ship for the rest of the port call. Thai police will only arrest an American service member if there's an incident involving a Thai citizen or if they break Thai law. The Lincoln's expected back at its home port by early October. I'm Scott Carr.
1: A senior civilian official for the Army has been promoted to acting U.S. Army Secretary. President Trump said on social media Thursday he was appointing Adam Till to the position. Till is the Assistant Secretary of the Army for Civil Works. He'll be taking over for Dan Driscoll, who turned in his resignation on Monday after some reported friction with Secretary of War Pete Hegseth. On Thursday, Hegseth congratulated Till and called him a great patriot, will be an immediate asset to the U.S. Army. Fox News is parting ways with Maria Bartiromo. Chris Caraggio has the story.
5: A spokesperson said in a statement that Fox thanks Maria for her work over the past 12 and a half years and wished her well, but did not elaborate further. Bartiromo has been Fox Business Network's global markets editor since joining in 2014. She hosted Mornings with Maria and Maria Bartiromo's Wall Street on Fox Business while also anchoring Sunday Morning Futures, a business-focused show on Fox News Channel. Bartiromo joined Fox from CNBC, where she hosted one of the network's highest-profile programs, Closing Bell, and was the first person to report live from the floor of the New York Stock Exchange. I'm Chris Caraggio.
1: And former NFL quarterback and ex-Fox sports broadcaster Mark Sanchez will plead guilty to charges related to a fight and stabbing last year. Court filings show the planned guilty plea just 1 week before his trial was set to start in Indianapolis. Sanchez was in Indianapolis to call a Colts game last October when he got into a violent fight with a truck driver. Sanchez was fired by Fox and is also being sued by the driver. Mark Mayfield, NBC News Radio.
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1: As we get ready for Labor Day weekend, gas prices are still rising. AAA predicts they'll continue to rise. The cheapest gas right now is found in Indiana. Drivers in California are paying the highest in the country. The very famous Beaver will not be moving into Urbandale, Iowa after all, at least not yet. The city council rejected a key zoning request for Buc-ee's, yet the company says concerns about traffic may be misplaced. They say it just stops drivers already in the area.
2: We are stopping cars that are going from A to B. Most of our customers come from 100 miles or more away. They're out-of-towners, out-of-staters, spending money in your town and heading on down the road.
1: That's Stan Beard, Director of Real Estate and Development for Buc-ee's. Jeff Karachi lives in the neighborhood near the proposed site.
3: Our neighborhood is a quiet, peaceful neighborhood. Operating a massive travel oasis around the clock means our homes will be subjected to the constant glare of high-intensity digital signage, thousands of vehicle headlights, and overnight delivery trucks. This is entirely inappropriate for a residential border.
1: The public is getting its first chance to ride in one of Waymo's automated vehicles in Denver. But Steven Lustig, an organizer for Colorado Independent Drivers United, believes rideshare drivers are going to feel a big impact after seeing earnings for drivers dip in other cities that now have Waymo.
4: We know that they're going to decimate the job market, and a lot of folks, I believe, in the future are going to move to gig work.
1: Rideshare driver Kareem Sawadogo says he's concerned.
5: My livelihood will be destroyed because I'm going to lose my job.
1: If you've been squeezing your paycheck to make ends meet, you are not alone.
6: A new study reveals 54% of American workers run out of cash before payday. Financial experts say getting paid sooner makes a massive difference, with early direct deposit banking tools helping nearly two-thirds of struggling families completely avoid costly late fees and financial hardships. Natalie Rodriguez, Miami.
1: I'm Monica Nelson with your consumer and business news.
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1: NBC News Radio, I'm Michael Kastner. Two survivors have been found in the rubble 9 days after a massive flood roared through a mountain town in Nepal. More from Tammy Trujillo.
2: Over 1,200 people died when a glacier collapsed last week in the Himalayas, sending a wall of water crashing on a mountain town north of Kathmandu. Rescue teams found two survivors covered in mud who'd been trapped in a tunnel linked to a hydropower station along the mountain river. They were taken to a hospital in Kathmandu. Over 4,200 people are still missing, and officials believe hundreds could be trapped in the tunnels connected to six hydropower projects along the river.
1: The Trump administration is asking the Supreme Court to withhold delivery of some mail ballots. Scott Carr with more.
3: The move escalates a legal fight just 2 months before the November midterm elections. It's an emergency appeal stemming from President Trump's executive order in March that gave federal agencies a larger role in running elections and mail-in voting. The Justice Department claims the new rules involve only modest envelope design and requirements regarding addressee information. Several voting rights groups and 23 Democratic-led states say the president and the Postal Service do not have the authority to decide which ballots should be delivered to voters.
1: The jury in the Lindsey Clancy triple murder case will be back to deliberate today after an eventful day that saw the judge clarify to the jury the definition of reasonable doubt. Clancy's attorney, Kevin Reddington, later spoke to reporters saying the issue lies with one juror.
4: The juror has been identified by the note from the foreperson, and there will be an inquiry by the judge tomorrow at 9 o'clock.
1: Reddington pushed the judge to have the juror dismissed, but the judge refused. Earlier this week, the judge invoked a rule meant to help the jury reach a decision in a last-ditch effort to avoid a mistrial. Michael Kastner, NBC News Radio.
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0: 90.5 WERG, Bill Page, doing radio the only way I know how to. It's being here, being local, and talking to local people. Ray Lewinowski with us this morning, talking about the German Heritage Fest. Good morning, my friend.
1: Good morning, Bill.
0: I get excited, these opportunities to connect with neighbors, something we took for granted before COVID, but now these festivals really mean more.
1: They seem to do quite well now, especially, as you say, after COVID. People are returning to a lot of that, want to get out and experience stuff rather than read about it on the internet.
0: Yeah, I agree. Italian Fest, the Polish festival we talked a few weeks ago about Zimbabwe, didn't have the best weather for that, but you still did well because of the loyalty to the event.
1: We did. I mean, the whole deal with the rain, it did hold us back for a good couple hours on Saturday. But we still sold and people still bought tickets.
0: People still eat and drink.
1: they did.
0: Have a good time.
1: They did.
0: Okay, so let's talk German Fest. The German Heritage Festival is this weekend, Saturday and Sunday at St. Nick's Grove, just a few minutes east of here out on Old French Road.
1: That's correct. And it's going to be starting at 11 a.m. on Saturday, going until 8 in the evening. Not 8:01 because it'll be so dark you won't be able to see your way out.
0: Coming up here, we're going to experience the last. How did they say it? The last sunset after 8 p.m. for the next like 5 or 6 months. And as soon as someone said that, I'm like, oh,
1: yep.
0: That summer feeling of being over. It's real.
1: It is. Well. And we return there again on Sunday. Same start, 11 a.m., but we only go till 6:30 p.m. in order to give us a little bit of chance to break stuff down before we're standing there in a total dark.
0: Yes, it is real dark out at St. Nick's Grove. It's a great facility. It's a great time at the German Heritage Festival. Our guest this morning, Ray Lewinowski, here on WERG.

0: is Group Love on WERG. Good morning. Ray Lewinowski is joining us here on the show this morning to talk about the German Heritage Festival. Good morning, my friend.
1: Good morning, Bill.
0: So let's talk about the opening festivities coming up this Saturday.
1: Okay, so when we start on Saturday, we kind of open softly at 11. There's a tribute that we've done the last several years since our good friend Bob Hamilton, who went by the name of the Mad Bavarian.
0: Oh, I remember that.
1: Remember him? Yeah. He was a wonderful one-man act, and of course he passed away a few years ago.
0: Yeah, sad.
1: And then a year later, our own Fred Huddle, who took his place, also passed. So we've put this little tribute together that we play, and it's Bob's recording that Fred had, and we run that for the first hour. And then at noon, then we begin with the whole opening ceremonies, and that will be the national colors of the United States, Germany, and Austria, and then all the Bavarian states, their state or province flags, will all come in, and they march in a procession around the front entry of the gate, come in, they enter the main fest hall, and then they start with the singing of all three national anthems, and then the ceremonial tapping of the keg.
0: Now we're talking.
1: Now you're talking.
0: Now we're talking.
1: And our good friend Dan Geary used to always be the one to tap that keg for
0: us.
1: Yes,
0: a good friend.
1: Very good friend.
0: Good guy.
1: And we had a wonderful time there. And then we begin and do the opening toast. And from there on, it's going to be wall-to-wall entertainment.
0: Well, entertainment and great food. It's this weekend out at St. Nick's Grove, just off of Old French Road. If you go across West 38th, which turns into East 38th once you get over there, right by the VA, hang a right, go south. Maybe a traffic light or two. It's on the left-hand side. Just look for St. Nick's Grove. Big, wide-open area. This weekend, the home of the German Heritage Festival.
2: A Louisiana judge has granted an injunction clearing the way for two players cut from NFL rosters to play at LSU. It sets up a showdown between the SEC and LSU. The conference has a rule in place preventing players who are in pro camps from playing. LSU opens tomorrow night against Clemson. There were 11 college football games last night. The action included Deion Sanders' Colorado team rallying with a late touchdown, then blocking a field goal to beat Georgia Tech by a point. Two ranked teams, Utah and Missouri, played and won easily. The big upset, UMass 0-12 last year with 16 straight losses overall, beat Rutgers. Baseball last night included a walk-off win by the Dodgers. LA avoids a sweep by scoring twice in the ninth to beat St. Louis 3-2. Teoscar Hernandez, the hero with a game-winning two-run double.
3: Feels great, especially because we win. For me, results, personal, they're good, but everybody knows I'm a player that likes to win.
2: The Dodgers, 3.5 games behind the Brewers in the race for baseball's best record. I'm Matt McCoy.
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0: 90.5 WERG, Bill Page. Our Erie Seawolves are on a homestand weekend over at the, I still call it the OOT. Ray Lewinowski with us. If you're looking for a little entertainment alternative, the German Heritage Festival is going on Saturday and Sunday out at St. Nick Grove. Ray, what do you want to let people know that maybe they've never experienced German Fest, what they would be in for?
1: Well, it's a little bit different than what I think you're expecting from all the other festivals in town, because this one is out at a real true old-fashioned picnic grove.
0: It really is. It's beautiful.
1: It's grass. It's trees.
0: It's a wide open space.
1: It is, and it's bumpy, and you got to kind of watch where you walk because you can.
0: I got you.
1: It's a woods. That's what it is, and yeah. You go out there, and you have the main tent where the whole entertainment takes place, and then as you come further up the hill, there's a food court. You have a whole bunch of different food vendors that'll be selling stuff there, from strudel to dinners to kettle corn, ice cream, all kinds of stuff. And you'll have a wonderful meal, and you can, of course, stop at the Red and White tent and pick yourself up a frosty, cold, honest-to-God German beer.
0: That's great stuff. And some of the stuff you bring in, it's straight from the backcountry.
1: It is. It's actually something that Erie Beer does for us every year. They get it. They do get Hofbräu right from Munich. Oh. Comes in on a boat, goes to New York City, docks, and then it makes its way over to Erie. So all the imported beers really are.
0: That's awesome. It's this weekend, the German Heritage Festival out at St. Nick's Grove. Our guest this morning on the show, Ray Lewinowski, to give us everything on the lowdown of what's happening.
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3: Entertainment report.
4: Singer David's father has reportedly sold one of his properties and taken out a big loan ahead of his son's trial.
5: According to a report from TMZ, Dawood Burke, the father of David, recently sold a home in Houston for over $200,000. That sale was finalized at the beginning of July, before David and his attorneys faced a judge for a preliminary hearing to determine if the case involving the death of 14-year-old Celeste Rivas Hernandez would head to trial. After 5 days of hearing from witnesses and seeking evidence, a judge ruled that the trial can move forward. Dawood Burke sold the home a few months after he took out a loan on another property. In April, Burke reportedly obtained an almost $140,000 loan from a separate property in Houston. I'm Tammy Trujillo.
4: AC/DC's upcoming show in Toronto may be in jeopardy after a severe thunderstorm caused major damage to Rogers Stadium.
6: On Wednesday, a storm caused buckling and major damage to a section of the venue's seating area. The band is scheduled to perform the third-to-last show of their Power Up Tour at the stadium on September the 16th. AC/DC's Power Up Tour is scheduled to conclude September the 29th in Philadelphia. I'm Mark Mayfield.
4: And we're heading into the big Labor Day weekend at the box office. Spider-Man Brand New Day is expected to take first place for a sixth straight week, earning between $13 and $18 million. That's entertainment. I'm Daria Albinger.
0: 90.5 WERG. We've got Ray Lewinowski in studio with us from the German Heritage Festival. Good morning, Ray.
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1: NBC News Radio, I'm Michael Kastner. Two survivors have been found in the rubble 9 days after a massive flood roared through a mountain town in Nepal. More from Tammy Trujillo.
2: Over 1,200 people died when a glacier collapsed last week in the Himalayas, sending a wall of water crashing on a mountain town north of Kathmandu. Rescue teams found two survivors covered in mud who'd been trapped in a tunnel linked to a hydropower station along the mountain river. They were taken to a hospital in Kathmandu. Over 4,200 people are still missing, and officials believe hundreds could be trapped in the tunnels connected to six hydropower projects along the river.
1: The Trump administration is asking the Supreme Court to withhold delivery of some mail ballots. Scott Carr with more.
3: The move escalates a legal fight just 2 months before the November midterm elections. It's an emergency appeal stemming from President Trump's executive order in March that gave federal agencies a larger role in running elections and mail-in voting. The Justice Department claims the new rules involve only modest envelope design and requirements regarding addressee information. Several voting rights groups and 23 Democratic-led states say the president and the Postal Service do not have the authority to decide which ballots should be delivered to voters.
1: The jury in the Lindsey Clancy triple murder case will be back to deliberate today after an eventful day that saw the judge clarify to the jury the definition of reasonable doubt. Clancy's attorney, Kevin Reddington, later spoke to reporters saying the issue lies with one juror.
4: The juror has been identified by the note from the foreperson, and there will be an inquiry by the judge tomorrow at 9 o'clock.
1: Reddington pushed the judge to have the juror dismissed, but the judge refused. Earlier this week, the judge invoked a rule meant to help the jury reach a decision in a last-ditch effort to avoid a mistrial. Michael Kastner, NBC News Radio.

0: Vintage Festival is happening this weekend. We've got Ray Lewinowski in studio here on the show. Ray, it's out at St. Nick's Grove, beautiful wooded area, wide open space. Unlike a lot of the festivals, this is in touch with Mother Nature.
1: It is. It truly is. And that's in the German tradition, because if you've ever been there or seen anything, they do a lot of outdoor festivals, restaurants, eating, stuff of the sort. And it's a lot out in there with nature, as you say.
0: Yeah, and great food. Let's talk about some desserts, German desserts.
1: Well, there's all kinds of stuff that you'll see up there. There's ice cream, which, of course, is always a favorite. And then there is the German's chocolate cake.
0: Ooh.
1: There's cheesecakes. There's strudel. There are twists, Bavarian twists. All kinds of different stuff. There's a couple different vendors that supply all the sweet stuff. So I know you'll be out there to get your sweet tooth.
0: Oh, goodness, yes, of course. And you can get anything you want to go, with the exception of the brewskis.
1: Yeah, brewskis are yes, you can certainly enjoy those on the ground.
0: Okay, this weekend out at the German Heritage Festival, you can enjoy everything from desserts to food and catching up with friends. It's out at St. Nick's Grove. Goes Saturday and Sunday. Saturday, what are the hours on Sunday?
1: 11 to 8 on Saturday. 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

0: 90.5 WERG, Bill Page, Ray Lewinowski on the show this morning to talk about the German Heritage Festival. This break, I'd like to talk a little bit about the entertainment.
1: Sure, and it's going to be wall-to-wall this year. As I mentioned when we started, Bob Hamilton, the Mad Bavarian, he was kind of our interact that would fill between one group while the second was getting set and the start. We've actually got somebody to come in and do that now. So you'll be starting out. The main band on Saturday is called the Ompa Renegades. Uh-huh. And they're somewhat local, out of Conneaut. And they will be the main feature band. Then we also brought back the Alpen Schuplottlers Dancers.
0: Oh my gosh, say that name again.
1: Alpen Schuplottlers.
0: Oh, thank goodness I don't have to say that.
1: They are a wonderful group down in Pittsburgh. It's a whole family kind of deal there with them. You have the older folks, you have the middle-aged people, and you have the young kids, and they're all learning and studying these traditional dances, and then they perform all over. So,
0: you know, that's one of the things I love. You're passing stuff, traditions, family traditions, from generation to generation.
1: That's a big part of what you try to do with these festivals, is not to lose touch with where you came from. Mm-hmm. So they'll be there, and then in between, we actually have Fred Zivich, who's coming and going to do what Hamilton used to do, and he's going to fill up between each of the acts. And Fred was a great recording artist in the Polka Hall of Fame kind of genre, and did a lot of recording. He's semi-retired now, but he was local enough. He says, it sounds like fun. I'll come down.
0: That's awesome.
1: So he's coming down. He's going to fill up both days in between the acts.
0: That's so cool. This weekend, German Heritage Festival out at St. Nick's Grove goes on Saturday and Sunday. What are the hours again, Ray?
1: 11 to 8 on Saturday, 11 to 6:30 on Sunday.
2: A Louisiana judge has granted an injunction clearing the way for two players cut from NFL rosters to play at LSU. It sets up a showdown between the SEC and LSU. The conference has a rule in place preventing players who are in pro camps from playing. LSU opens tomorrow night against Clemson. There were 11 college football games last night. The action included Deion Sanders' Colorado team rallying with a late touchdown, then blocking a field goal to beat Georgia Tech by a point. Two ranked teams, Utah and Missouri, played and won easily. The big upset, UMass 0-12 last year with 16 straight losses overall, beat Rutgers. Baseball last night included a walk-off win by the Dodgers. LA avoids a sweep by scoring twice in the ninth to beat St. Louis 3-2. Teoscar Hernandez, the hero, with a game-winning two-run double.
3: Feels great, especially because we win. 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
2: The Dodgers 3.5 games behind the Brewers in the race for baseball's best record. I'm Matt McCoy.
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0: Succubus on WERG. Bill Page with our guest this morning, Ray Lewinowski from the German Heritage Festival. Ray, you've got music and entertainment and great food, I got to tell you, at St. Nick's Grove this weekend. Let's talk about Sunday's entertainment.
1: So Sunday, we switch it up. We still have the Alpenschuhplattler, the dancers, and Fred is still going to be there to do the interact between the dancers and the main stage. But this is something that we're really proud of. We hooked up with these folks a couple of years ago from Youngstown. It's the Youngstown Saxon Brass Band. And it's not like four or five guys. It's about 16 to 18 piece brass band that comes in, and they'll play the full 3-hour show that they do. It's amazing, the music, and you can really get what you'd experience like in Germany or in Austria, where they have so many different brass groups. This is a true one, and they're very good musicians too.
0: Oh, wow. And then as far as the different beverages, you have to actually import these from overseas.
1: Yes, they do. They bring them in from, of course, Germany, but they will make the special order. Usually, I think around Christmas time is when the order gets placed, and then it gets shipped, then it comes down here, and we're lucky enough to get it.
0: Yeah, I would say so, because what's a German Heritage Festival with the run-of-the-mill stuff? You need the right from the motherland.
1: You do, and that's a wonderful thing that Erie Beer has been able to do for us and bring to this festival.
0: That is
1: good. Getting those true international beers in kegs.
0: Oh!
1: In keg.
0: Oh, yeah, because you can
1: bottles,
0: always...
1: Yeah, kegs,
0: bottles,
1: yes.
0: But you go through a lot of it. That would be outrageous, cost-wise.
1: Last year was 89 halves.
0: 89 half kegs?
1: Yeah.
0: Very nice. And it's going to go through a lot of those this weekend. It goes on rain or shine, but obviously everyone's hoping for great weather. The German Heritage Festival starts tomorrow and runs through Sunday out at St. Nick's Grove.
2: Florida is experiencing a sharp surge in cases of dengue fever. It's due to the hot subtropical environment and international travel patterns. FIU infectious disease expert Dr. Aileen Marty says two types of mosquitoes transmit dengue in Florida, and she says they're easy to spot.
3: They have black and white legs, right? That's sort of the easiest way to think about them. Don't let mosquitoes with black and white legs bite you.
2: Florida has more than 40 locally acquired dengue fever cases so far this year. Health officials urging residents to prevent transmission by eliminating standing water around your house and using EPA-approved insect repellent containing DEET. Horizon Organic Dairy is recalling more than 53,000 cases of its chocolate milk. The recall comes after customers complained about packages appearing bloated and contents that the company warned may spoil early and have an unpleasant taste, odor, or texture. Health update, I'm Sarah Lee Kessler.
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0: We're rolling up on the 7 o'clock hour here on WERG. Bill Page, our guest this morning, Ray Lewinowski from the German Heritage Festival. Thank you for coming in.
1: Always a pleasure, Bill.
0: I love having you in. We'll talk about more events that are going on out at St. Nick's Grove this weekend and how you can enjoy them.

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1: NBC News Radio, I'm Michael Kastner. Iran says five civilians are dead after it claims the U.S. bombed a wedding party in a town near the Strait of Hormuz.
2: Iranian television broadcasting images of what it says are parts of the American missile responsible, claims NBC News cannot verify, and of what Iranian media says are hospitalized wounded, including children. A U.S. official said that the military had been conducting strikes in the vicinity.
1: Keir Simmons reports that the official also said that CENTCOM is investigating the claims. Vice President J.D. Vance says he's extremely skeptical of the Iranian accounts. Vance was asked about the reports at Thursday's White House press briefing and said Iranian state media has not been a very good scribe about what's happened in the conflict. Two survivors have been rescued from the rubble 9 days after a devastating flood roared through a mountain town in Nepal. Over 1,200 people died when a glacier collapsed last week in the Himalayas, sending a wall of water crashing on a mountain town north of Kathmandu. An ICE officer who shot a Venezuelan immigrant in Minnesota has reported been taken into federal custody. More from Mark Mayfield.
3: CBS News says Christian Castro was arrested in Texas late Thursday on charges of lying to investigators about the shooting, which happened earlier this year during the Trump administration's immigration crackdown in Minnesota. Castro was arrested in Texas last May, but released last week after a judge denied a request to hold him pending extradition to Minnesota. On Wednesday, a federal grand jury returned a 6-count indictment against Castro. He reportedly will make his initial court appearance later today.
1: A Republican congressman says Senator Mitch McConnell could return to Capitol Hill when the Senate reconvenes later this month. Kentucky lawmaker James Comer told a reporter, "I sure hope so," when asked whether McConnell would join his Senate colleagues after the Labor Day break. Michael Kastner, NBC News Radio.
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0: That's Lord Huron on WERG Bill Page. I don't think you'll hear them this weekend out at the German Fest, but you're going to hear a lot of great music and enjoy some fun with good friends, good food, and good times. Ray Lewinowski with us. Ray, talk to us about your one of your favorite events of the year.
1: Well, it's always a favorite thing to do out there in the Grove. It's so relaxed. Uh-huh. It gives you that real family feeling, almost like, you know, when we were kids and every Sunday you'd go on a picnic and you'd spend time with the family. It's kind of what it's like out there, and it's a very family atmosphere. There's a special kids area. We call it the Kinderplatz. There's face painting. There's a magic show. There's a petting zoo that's going to be provided.
0: Okay.
1: So all of this stuff comes together, and it just makes a nice family atmosphere.
0: That's cool. And I love the fact that it is at St. Nick's Grove. It's not squeezed in between this building, that building, or on a side street. And those festivals have their charm, but this one makes, that's what makes yours very unique at the German Heritage Festival.
1: True, it does.
0: Yeah. So get out there this weekend. It's out at St. Nick's Grove. If you go out past the zoo on 38th Street, hang a right when you get just past the VA on Old French Road there, head south, and then St. Nick's Grove will be on your left. It starts on what time on Saturday and Sunday?
1: So it opens at 11 both days, goes till 8 p.m. on Saturday, 6:30 on Sunday.
0: 90.5 WERG. We'll have a more with Ray talking about the German Heritage Festival going on this weekend.

0: 90.5 WERG, waking up with Bill Page. Ray Lewinowski, a good friend of the show. He was just in a few weeks ago to talk about the Zimbabwe Polish Festival. And now we're flipping the page, the calendar, and it's already September for German Heritage Fest.
1: Yeah, it goes quick, doesn't it?
0: It's like, wow, okay, summer's over. Let's keep it going. Lots of stuff as fall gets into full gear. This weekend, we're talking about St. Nick's Grove and the German Heritage Festival. What's on the menu? What's on the entertainment? And what can you tell us?
1: Well, as far as the menu, you've got everything from Lombardo's Concessions, who has full German dinners, the sauerbraten, the schnitzel, the spätzle, all the stuff
0: they're
1: that you would
0: people.
1: Expect.
0: They're good people.
1: Yeah, Jeremy's great to work with.
0: Yeah.
1: They're there with that. Then in the back part of the cookhouse, we have the operation where we have the bratwurst, hot dogs, Limburger, Braunschweiger sandwiches.
0: You're going to eat well this
1: weekend.
0: Oh,
1: yeah, you sure will. Oof. Up front of the cookhouse is the strudel folks from New York. They've got all kinds of strudel, twists, that stuff. Over in the cafe, we have the German chocolate cake. We have cheesecakes. And then as you proceed down the hill, you can get funnel cakes, lemonade, kettle corn and ice cream.
0: It just sounds so good.
1: All the basic food groups.
0: You know, I vaguely remember talking about being at St. Nick's Grove. Do you have like an art and crafts type of area there as well? Was that this one?
1: No, we've not had that. What we have a good group of are vendors who sell German crafts and German...
0: We're on the same page.
1: Like the pottery and different things of the sort that they bring in. And then they sell the clothing, too.
0: Are they back this year?
1: Yeah.
0: Okay, good.
1: Yeah, they're all
0: good.
1: Back.
0: So if you want a little bit of heritage, you want to have a little bit of fun, and it's something that's a little bit left of center or right of center, depending on how you want to go, the German Heritage Festival, it's this weekend, goes Saturday and Sunday. Both days, they open at 11 a.m., and then Saturday goes till 8 o'clock at night at St. Nick's Grove, and then Sunday, things get shut down and really just cleaned up at 6 o'clock. Get out there and enjoy it. And Ray, is there a website or a Facebook page?
1: It's Donk, DANK-Erie.
0: Okay. Oh, we have to talk about why it's Donk coming up on the show. We'll have more with Ray talking about German Heritage Festival. It's this weekend already.
2: A Louisiana judge has granted an injunction clearing the way for two players cut from NFL rosters to play at LSU. It sets up a showdown between the SEC and LSU. The conference has a rule in place preventing players who are in pro camps from playing. LSU opens tomorrow night against Clemson. There were 11 college football games last night. The action included Deion Sanders' Colorado team rallying with a late touchdown, then blocking a field goal to beat Georgia Tech by a point. Two ranked teams, Utah and Missouri, played and won easily. The big upset, UMass 0-12 last year, with 16 straight losses overall, beat Rutgers. Baseball last night included a walk-off win by the Dodgers. LA avoids a sweep by scoring twice in the ninth to beat St. Louis 3-2. Teoscar Hernandez, the hero with a game-winning two-run double.
3: Feels great, especially because we win. 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
2: The Dodgers 3.5 games behind the Brewers in the race for baseball's best record. I'm Matt McCoy.
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0: listen to a more polished radio show. And that's okay. There's probably a podcast for you somewhere. This morning, we're talking local. We're talking with Ray Lewandowski. See what I mean about being polished?
1: See?
0: Ray Lewandowski. I can finally get that. From the German Heritage Festival. It's local. It's here in Erie this weekend out at St. Nick's Grove. Ray, interesting. You brought up your website. What is Donk? What's the website again?
1: So it's Donk, DANK-Erie.org.
0: Okay, what is Donk?
1: Donk is a national organization that was formed years ago, and the Erie chapter, hence the dash Erie part of it, is the one that started the festival 30 years ago.
0: Oh.
1: And it's, you'd have to look it up, but it's the Deutsch Amerikanisch Congress something. It has a whole name to it that makes sense.
0: And this
1: once
0: is
1: you
0: the very, very short abbreviated, somebody might be able
1: right,
0: to say it.
1: Right,
0: version.
1: Right. And that's what they've done, is gone by that all these years.
0: Very cool.
1: But they're the ones that started the festival, and then we joined in a few years later to help them stage it and pull it all together out on the grounds.
0: Do you remember, and I don't know if it was the German Heritage Festival, but it was a German celebration, and it used to be up at the brewery at Union Station in that that plaza area.
1: Yes.
0: Probably 20, 30 years ago. Maybe before you moved to what you're doing now.
1: As far as I know.
0: Did that have the roots of this, or was it something different?
1: It was something different because, if, as I remember, and again, you're going in a dark area here.
0: All right.
1: Where they started was out of Turnwald and ran there a few years before it went to St. Nick's. Then for a couple of years, it was over on the west side at the Shrine Club.
0: All right. Well, hey, plenty of room out there.
1: Then it moved back to its roots back at St. Nick's.
0: Cool.
1: And I think the Union Station, I believe, was their own version of an Oktoberfest that they did.
0: I just remember it being there. I worked at a radio station. They said, oh, this weekend you're going to spend at the brewery at Union Station. I'm like, I could think of worse things to do. And it happened to be a German fest.
1: Yep, that
0: so
1: sounds right.
0: All these years later, now it's even better than it ever has been before. New and improved-ish, I guess, 30 years later. The German Heritage Festival going on this weekend out at St. Nick's Grove. We'll have more with Ray Lewandowski coming up on WERG. Time now for Money Matters.
2: As we get ready for Labor Day weekend, gas prices are still rising. AAA predicts they'll continue to rise. The cheapest gas right now is found in Indiana. Drivers in California are paying the highest in the country. The very famous Beaver will not be moving into Urbandale, Iowa after all, at least not yet. The city council rejected a key zoning request for Buc-ee's, yet the company says concerns about traffic may be misplaced. They say it just stops drivers already in the area.
3: We are stopping cars that are going from A to B. Most of our customers come from 100 miles or more away. They're out-of-towners, out-of-staters, spending money in your town and heading on down the road.
2: That's Stan Beard, Director of Real Estate and Development for Buc-ee's. Jeff Caracci lives in the neighborhood near the proposed site.
4: Our neighborhood is a quiet, peaceful neighborhood. Operating a massive travel oasis around the clock means our homes will be subjected to the constant glare of high-intensity digital signage, thousands of vehicle headlights, and overnight delivery trucks. This is entirely inappropriate for a residential border.
2: The public is getting its first chance to ride in one of Waymo's automated vehicles in Denver. But Steven Lustig, an organizer for Colorado Independent Drivers United, believes rideshare drivers are going to feel a big impact after seeing earnings for drivers dip in other cities that now have Waymo.
5: We know that they're going to decimate the job market, and a lot of folks, I believe, in the future are going to move to gig work.
2: Rideshare driver Kareem Sawadogo says he's concerned.
6: My livelihood will be destroyed because I'm going to lose my job.
2: If you've been squeezing your paycheck to make ends meet, you are not alone.
7: A new study reveals 54% of American workers run out of cash before payday. Financial experts say getting paid sooner makes a massive difference, with early direct deposit banking tools helping nearly two-thirds of struggling families completely avoid costly late fees and financial hardships. Natalie Rodriguez, Miami.
2: I'm Monica Nelson with your consumer and business news.
0: I don't know what you're doing this weekend, but I hope you'll get out to St. Nick's Grove. The German Heritage Festival is happening Saturday and Sunday. Ray Lewandowski with us. Ray, what are the hours?
1: Saturday, 11 till 8 p.m. and Sunday, 11 a.m. till 6:30 p.m.

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1: NBC News Radio, I'm Michael Kastner. Iran says five civilians are dead after it claims the U.S. bombed a wedding party in a town near the Strait of Hormuz.
2: Iranian television broadcasting images of what it says are parts of the American missile responsible, claims NBC News cannot verify, and of what Iranian media says are hospitalized wounded, including children. A U.S. official said that the military had been conducting strikes in the vicinity.
1: Keir Simmons reports that the official also said that CENTCOM is investigating the claims. Vice President J.D. Vance says he's extremely skeptical of the Iranian accounts. Vance was asked about the reports at Thursday's White House press briefing and said Iranian state media has not been a very good scribe about what's happened in the conflict. Two survivors have been rescued from the rubble 9 days after a devastating flood roared through a mountain town in Nepal. Over 1,200 people died when a glacier collapsed last week in the Himalayas, sending a wall of water crashing on a mountain town north of Kathmandu. An ICE officer who shot a Venezuelan immigrant in Minnesota has reportedly been taken into federal custody. More from Mark Mayfield.
3: CBS News says Christian Castro was arrested in Texas late Thursday on charges of lying to investigators about the shooting, which happened earlier this year during the Trump administration's immigration crackdown in Minnesota. Castro was arrested in Texas last May, but released last week after a judge denied a request to hold him pending extradition to Minnesota. On Wednesday, a federal grand jury returned a 6-count indictment against Castro. He reportedly will make his initial court appearance later today.
1: A Republican congressman says Senator Mitch McConnell could return to Capitol Hill when the Senate reconvenes later this month. Kentucky lawmaker James Comer told a reporter, "I sure hope so," when asked whether McConnell would join his Senate colleagues after the Labor Day break. Michael Kastner, NBC News Radio.
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0: as we're doing some behind-the-scenes radio preparation here, Ray Lewandowski with us on WERG. He's with the German Heritage Festival, which is going on tomorrow and Sunday out at St. Nick's Grove. Starts what time on Saturday?
1: 11 a.m.
0: Okay.
1: Goes till 8 p.m. And on Sunday, 11 a.m. till 6:30 p.m.
0: Well, Ray, you know what I've been noticing? It's getting dark so much earlier now.
1: That's why it goes till 8 p.m. Yeah. And not a minute longer.
0: Yeah, there's no street lights out at St. Nick's Grove. You might have headlights from cars to help pack up and find your way. excuse me, this weekend, you've got lots of great entertainment lined up.
1: We do. Between the both days, we have several bands that are going to grace the stage out there. We have the Oompa Renegades, which is sort of local out of Conneaut.
0: All right. Well, yeah.
1: And then you have the Alpen Schuplottler Dancers, which come to us from Pittsburgh, Pennsylvania. They come up. They're here both days. And then in between the acts, a well-known polka entertainer, Fred Zivich, who has basically retired back to being a one-man show here and there. And he picked us for one of the hears because he's going to be here this weekend.
0: Oh, yeah.
1: And then on Sunday, out of Youngstown, Ohio, the Saxon Brass Band from down there. And they are true brass band, upright euphoniums, all kinds of flugelhorns, everything that you would imagine to see in a real true brass band. They're it. They're the real deal.
0: It's amazing the talent you can bring in for these festivals. And when you talk the very narrow niche of, say, it's Italian festival, the German fest, Zimbabwe, it's really awesome that these groups are still out there to pass on things from generation to generation.
1: And we do spend, between all of the festivals, we spend a lot of time trying to find that, to find the real deal and bring them in so that the traditions don't get lost.
0: Well, it's a great tradition, and we've been enjoying it for 30 years. The German Heritage Festival this weekend. Take a short drive across West 38th, that turns into East 38th. Go up Old French Road, head south, and St. Nick's Grove will be right there on your left-hand side. This weekend, it's happening at St. Nick's Grove. I hope you get out there. WERG, good morning.

0: fun this morning. We've got Ray Lewandowski in studio. And I love to have people come in because it's great to talk about special events going on in Erie before they happen instead of on the news. And, oh, yeah, by the way, that was the other day. It was last night. German Heritage Festival is tomorrow and Sunday.
1: Right.
0: Yeah, great stuff. Ray Lewandowski with us Saturday and Sunday. What have you got planned for people?
1: Well, the best thing that you can possibly do is come out early, get your parking space. We have people that will direct you on the best place to park out there and then get into the grounds. It's still only a $5 admission. Kids under 12 are free.
0: All right.
1: And that gets you in, and that gets you into all the entertainment. That gets you into the whole grounds. You can go up to the food court. Of course, you have to buy your food, you know, you choose.
0: Yeah, yeah.
1: But it gets you quite a bit of stuff. There's face painting for the kids. There's magic shows up there, petting zoo, all type of stuff that families will enjoy.
0: It sounds great. And I love the food. Can you just give us a sample of what's on the menu?
1: Sure. I know you'll see the full dinners from Lombardo's. You'll have the sauerbraten. You'll have schnitzel. You'll have the spätzle. You'll have that type of traditional food. Then the sandwich stuff you'll see by the cookhouse. You'll have the bratwurst, the hot dogs, the Limburger, Braunschweiger, all those sandwiches. And then over in the cafe, we'll have the German chocolate, cheesecake, front of the cookhouse, all types of strudel, puffs, twists, and then your traditional, your funnel cakes, lemonade, your delicious ice cream that we have up there.
0: Mm-hmm.
1: And then top it all off, get yourself a big bag of that kettle corn.
0: I love the kettle corn.
1: Take the memory home with you.
0: Oh my gosh, and the kettle corn bags look absolutely bodacious. They look huge, but you can go through one pretty quick.
1: Yeah, it looks like you take a small body home with you.
0: Oh, yeah, you do. You're carrying like a sleeping bag size of kettle corn.
1: Right.
0: But it's so good. And I would say it's worth it just to go to get the kettle corn. This weekend, the German Heritage Festival happening out at St. Nick's Grove.
2: A Louisiana judge has granted an injunction clearing the way for two players cut from NFL rosters to play at LSU. It sets up a showdown between the SEC and LSU. The conference has a rule in place preventing players who are in pro camps from playing. LSU opens tomorrow night against Clemson. There were 11 college football games last night. The action included Deion Sanders' Colorado team rallying with a late touchdown, then blocking a field goal to beat Georgia Tech by a point. Two ranked teams, Utah and Missouri, played and won easily. The big upset, UMass 0-12 last year with 16 straight losses overall, beat Rutgers. Baseball last night included a walk-off win by the Dodgers. LA avoids a sweep by scoring twice in the ninth to beat St. Louis 3-2. Teoscar Hernandez, the hero, with a game-winning two-run double.
3: Feels great, especially because we win. For me, results, personal, they're good, but everybody knows I'm a player that likes to win.
2: The Dodgers, 3.5 games behind the Brewers in the race for baseball's best record. I'm Matt McCoy.
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0: What a great morning. Thanks for joining us here on the show. If you're listening and maybe you're a student who's in town and back home, you might have things like the German Heritage Festival. This weekend, you can enjoy it here Saturday and Sunday. So tomorrow and Sunday out at St. Nick's Grove, Ray Lewinowski is with us to explain what's going on out there and to entice you to come on out and join us.
1: One thing I don't think we mentioned was the fact that we have this giant vendor's tent, and we also have probably about six different vendors that'll be in there selling items, German imports, clothing, steins, pottery, all types of dolls.
0: You're in college,
1: everything.
0: What's better than going to a party and having a cool stein? I mean, that's some status.
1: Yeah, you
0: that's
1: just got
0: rock star status.
1: Got that right. No, they have wonderful stuff that they'll be bringing with them, and they always stock up well for our event because they know they go through a lot of
0: good stuff. I love the food. I love the variety. I love the entertainment. And you guys, you find these little gems of bands that it's amazing they play such a small niche of like German music or, whatever festival they're going to.
1: And they do. And some of them are actually well-versed enough that they swing between several different nationalities where they can play many different ethnic festivals, same group. They may change the name a little bit, but they can
0: really?
1: Do it. Yes.
0: Okay, that's cool. Kind of wondered because I'm like, wow, music really is. It does transcend generations. It's the universal language. So
1: always. Music
0: cool.
1: was always the universal. You can take anything that you want in the world and you can get stuck on transcribing it anywhere in the world. But you take a piece of music, play it in Japan, the United States, or Germany, it'll sound the same way because it's universal.
0: People are bopping their heads and moving their feet to it. This weekend, get your dancing shoes on, get out there and enjoy the German Heritage Festival tomorrow and Sunday out at St. Nick's Grove.
2: According to TechCrunch, after weeks of swirling rumors, NVIDIA confirmed it has acquired Hugging Face for $12.93 billion. Hugging Face's platform hosts 3 million models, 1 million applications used by over 18 million developers, and 500,000 data sets. There is growing concern among AI experts about the latest model by OpenAI. Astra will use a reasoning technique that's known as recurrent depth or opaque recurrence. The news site The Information says that structure could make it harder to monitor Astra if the model goes rogue. Tesla published a form on Thursday for businesses that are interested in buying cybercab fleets or providing infrastructure for its network. The latest sign that the company's aspirations for its gold-hued autonomous vehicles stretch way beyond being a robo-taxi operator. And Google has committed to buy 396 megawatts of electricity from Fervo's Cape Station power plant. It's slated to come online in 2028 and help power a new Google data center in Utah. Tech Report, I'm Mark Mayfield.
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0: funny.
1: 90.5 WERG. This morning we're talking about the German Heritage Festival going on this weekend out at St. Nick's Grove. I got a good friend here, Ray Lewinowski, to talk about it. Ray, can you stick around after 8 o'clock?
2: Well, sure.
1: First of all, entice us. What's your number one favorite German Heritage dessert?
2: Got to be the German chocolate cake.
1: Ah, it just sounds so good. We'll talk more about German Heritage Fest coming up after 8 o'clock.

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1: NBC News Radio, I'm Michael Kastner. The Trump administration is asking the Supreme Court to withhold delivery of some mail ballots. More from Scott Carr.
2: The move escalates a legal fight just 2 months before the November midterm elections. It's an emergency appeal stemming from President Trump's executive order in March that gave federal agencies a larger role in running elections and mail-in voting. The Justice Department claims the new rules involve only modest envelope design and requirements regarding addressee information. Several voting rights groups and 23 Democratic-led states say the president and the Postal Service do not have the authority to decide which ballots should be delivered to voters. I'm Scott Carr.
1: Two more people have been found alive 9 days after deadly flash flooding roared through the Nepal-Tibet border. Nia Punya reports that earlier today, two workers covered in mud were freed from a hydropower tunnel where they'd been trapped.
3: Rescue teams and foreign specialist crews have been racing for days to clear these tunnels of thick mud. It's unclear how many workers trapped inside are still alive.
1: The two survivors were taken to a hospital in Kathmandu. More than 4,200 people are still missing, and officials believe hundreds could be trapped in the tunnels connected to six hydropower projects along the river. The jury in the Lindsay Clancy triple murder case will be back to deliberate today after an eventful day that saw the judge clarify to the jury the definition of reasonable doubt. Clancy's attorney, Kevin Reddington, later spoke to reporters saying the issue lies with one juror.
4: The juror has been identified by the note from the foreperson, and there will be an inquiry by the judge tomorrow at 9 o'clock.
1: Reddington pushed the judge to have the juror dismissed, but the judge refused. Michael Kastner, NBC News Radio.
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0: Some 41 on WERG. Bill Page with Ray Lewinowski from German Heritage Festival. Before 8 o'clock, Ray, I asked you your favorite German Heritage Fest dessert, and it was?
1: German chocolate cake.
0: German chocolate cake. Now, what else is on the sweet tooth menu?
1: Well, you have strudel, which is a traditional
0: different
1: German,
0: flavors, I'd imagine.
1: Everything you can think of. I know they have apple. I know they have cherry. Trying to think, almond. They have a couple different versions of it. And then they
0: can
1: have these
0: Can you put ice cream
1: twists.
0: On it? Ice cream on the strudel?
1: I imagine you can.
0: Oh, that sounds so good.
1: Just buy your strudel up there and walk down the hill and go to the ice cream place and get yourself...
0: I'm set. I'm getting really Jones for this.
1: Put it on.
0: Nice.
1: Yeah,
0: what else
1: good.
0: Is there?
1: So the ice cream.
0: Okay.
1: That's all homemade. That's by Connie's.
0: Oh.
1: Locally. They make it all for us, and they'll bring it out, and they'll have just about every flavor you can popularly imagine.
0: Hmm.
1: And you can get cones, you can get sundaes, whatever you choose. Kettle corn.
0: You're killing me. My diet's going to be so toast this weekend.
1: Well, when you go to the festivals, none of the calories count.
0: No, they don't.
1: Because they're going for a good cause, so that they obliterate themselves.
0: Yeah, that's what New Year's resolutions are for.
1: Right.
0: And you mentioned the kettle corn. Those things are like the size of a sleeping bag.
1: Yes, they are.
0: They're huge.
1: They are definitely a good-sized dose of corn.
0: Yeah, I love those kettle corns. This weekend, German Heritage Festival, just south of the city off of East 38th Street and, Old French Road.
1: Yep.
0: Head out. It's on the left-hand side. You can look for it Saturday and Sunday hours, Ray?
1: 11 a.m. till 8 p.m. Saturday. And then again on Sunday, 11 a.m. till 6:30 p.m.
0: And your website is very unique.
1: Yep. It's dank-erie.org.
0: How do you pronounce it? Donk. I love it. I'd like to get that on a t-shirt. More with Ray Lewinowski about German Fest coming up on the show. WERG.

0: Well, this weekend in the atmosphere, it's going to be the German Heritage Festival just south of the city. That's what we're celebrating this weekend. And Ray Lewinowski with us. Good morning, my friend.
1: Good morning, Bill.
0: I'd love to talk about the entertainment and these bands that you keep finding.
1: Yep, we've got some stellar ones this year. You've got the Oompa Renegades on Saturday as the main feature band. You'll have the Alpenschuhplattler Dancers again. They'll do two performances each day. And then the interact between them is Fred Zivich, who had a very successful recording career with his group, which was known as the International Sound Machine.
0: Yeah.
1: But now he is down to semi-retired, and as he says, picking and choosing which jobs he goes to. And he's going to be here this weekend.
0: That's awesome. He's coming to Erie.
1: Saturday and Sunday both. And then on Sunday, the featured band is going to be the Youngstown Saxon Brass Band out of Youngstown, Ohio. And it's a true, probably about 16 to 18 piece brass band that they bring up and perform.
0: Huh. So the Heritage Festival celebrates, you know, and do you have, you're going to want to dance, but is there anyone to kind of help break the ice?
1: I think once you see the dancers out there.
0: Oh, there are actual dancers.
1: Yeah, and when they do their dances and get done, many times they're hanging around there. And they'll actually go out and dance with people that are a little bit unsure how to do stuff. They'll kind of help you out.
0: Those folks like me, two left legs.
1: Two left ones, yes.
0: Two left feet. When you talk about the traditional German dancing, is it a lot like polkas?
1: This is a little bit more like if you went into the Polish stuff, into the stuff that came out of the hill countries where they have different called figure dances.
0: Oh.
1: Like the ones they do here. There's one like a coppersmith. There's another one for a wood chopper. And they'll bring axes out and small chunks of wood and chop on the floor in time to the music. Yeah, it's figure dances is what they call them. And that's one of the things they do very well. And they pass it along not only to their regular folks, but they have a lot of young students that are learning this.
0: It's really cool to pass family traditions on to the next group of younger people. This weekend, you can celebrate the German Heritage Festival Saturday and Sunday out at St. Nick's Grove.
2: A Louisiana judge has granted an injunction clearing the way for two players cut from NFL rosters to play at LSU. It sets up a showdown between the SEC and LSU. The conference has a rule in place preventing players who are in pro camps from playing. LSU opens tomorrow night against Clemson. There were 11 college football games last night. The action included Deion Sanders' Colorado team rallying with a late touchdown, then blocking a field goal to beat Georgia Tech by a point. Two ranked teams, Utah and Missouri, played and won easily. The big upset, UMass 0-12 last year with 16 straight losses overall, beat Rutgers. Baseball last night included a walk-off win by the Dodgers. LA avoids a sweep by scoring twice in the ninth to beat St. Louis 3-2. Teoscar Hernandez, the hero, with a game-winning two-run double.
3: Feels great, especially because we win. 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
2: The Dodgers, 3.5 games behind the Brewers in the race for baseball's best record. I'm Matt McCoy.
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0: get yourself a good old German Stein to drink out of and lots of beverages to fill it with the German Heritage Festival. Our friend Ray Lewinowski with us. Ray, you've got all kinds of arts, crafts, and different things, but the beverages to put in the Stein, I'd say they're pretty hard to come by.
1: They are. The assortment, let's say, that we have.
0: Selection.
1: The selection. Yes, all right, the selection. We have, I think, the best of all worlds because we do have the traditional. There will be Hofbräu from Munich. There's Spaten. There's a couple other names that you would recognize from the German lineup. Those are all ordered, brought in, brought to us here by Erie Beer. They also bring some of their regular stuff. There's light beer there for those that, you know, want to have it.
0: Yeah, because I kind of like that because I'll go to some events or some places and I'm like, yeah, you know, I just like to have a Miller Lite or a Mick Ultra. You know,
1: you can.
0: Just enjoy what you enjoy. But if you're into, and you should sample stuff. You're not going to find anywhere else.
1: Oh, you should. You should really, as you say, sample it. Try it. You know, you don't have to go over
0: Responsibly, of course.
1: Yeah, and try it and see what you think because there are glasses for sale. And you can just go ahead and get a glass of it and try it and see what you think. But there's also ciders they've brought. They have some cider there.
0: Are they spiked or are they innocent?
1: No, I think they're more spiked.
0: Okay.
1: As far as the innocent stuff, we have a whole line of Pepsi products that are in there for
0: ciders is cider. So you could probably start with a basic cider, a Furman's type of cider, and then work your way into
1: the hard stuff.
0: The adult beverages. Right. Everything's hard now. Hard lemonade, hard this, spiked that.
1: And then down the line.
0: Do they have German seltzer? That's a funny one, would they?
1: I doubt it.
0: That's a little too new country. This weekend, you can enjoy everything from A to Z. The German Heritage Festival going on out at St. Nick's Grove. Get out there and say hi to friends.
2: And now, another film rental discovery. Welcome to the Indie Film Minute. Professional wrestling is often the butt of jokes, usually something about the matches being faked and the wrestlers themselves being meatheads. But in Darren Aronofsky's powerful character study, The Wrestler, that same wrestling world is filled with hard workers just seeking to make their fans and themselves happy. Randy the Ram Robinson has long left his glory days behind. He is an aging legend, full of the pain and anguish of adjusting to a life of non-entity. He works at a supermarket deli counter, occasionally wrestling in weekend matches until he can set up a 20th anniversary match against his old rival, the Ayatollah. Yet after a post-match heart attack, his doctor recommends he give up wrestling for good. Randy is left with time to reconnect with an estranged daughter, kindle a romance, and figure out his next move. Randy is played by Mickey Rourke, who won critical acclaim and many awards, including an Oscar nomination, for this comeback role. Aronofsky's assured direction is appropriately somber, bringing home how tremendously heartbreaking it can be to find oneself out of the limelight with no way out of the shadows. Set in the world of a fringe sport, The Wrestler is a powerful and moving observation of pride and the search for relevance as we age. The Wrestler. Not in theaters. 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
0: 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We're talking with Ray Lewinowski about the German Heritage Festival. What do you want to talk about after 8:30, real quick?
1: Well, we could probably go back into the whole overall, how you get in and what it takes to get into the grounds.
0: Okay, yeah, that's A to Z stuff and some basic nuts and bolts. Coming up after 8:30, the German Heritage Festival happening at St. Nick's Grove.

0: From Gannon University, 90.5 WERG, Erie.
1: NBC News Radio, I'm Michael Kastner. The Trump administration is asking the Supreme Court to withhold delivery of some mail ballots. More from Scott Carr.
2: The move escalates a legal fight just 2 months before the November midterm elections. It's an emergency appeal stemming from President Trump's executive order in March that gave federal agencies a larger role in running elections and mail-in voting. The Justice Department claims the new rules involve only modest envelope design and requirements regarding addressee information. Several voting rights groups and 23 Democratic-led states say the president and the Postal Service do not have the authority to decide which ballots should be delivered to voters. I'm Scott Carr.
1: Two more people have been found alive 9 days after deadly flash flooding roared through the Nepal-Tibet border. Nia Punya reports that earlier today, two workers covered in mud were freed from a hydropower tunnel where they'd been trapped.
3: Rescue teams and foreign specialist crews have been racing for days to clear these tunnels of thick mud. It's unclear how many workers trapped inside are still alive.
1: The two survivors were taken to a hospital in Kathmandu. More than 4,200 people are still missing, and officials believe hundreds could be trapped in the tunnels connected to six hydropower projects along the river. The jury in the Lindsay Clancy triple murder case will be back to deliberate today after an eventful day that saw the judge clarify to the jury the definition of reasonable doubt. Clancy's attorney, Kevin Reddington, later spoke to reporters saying the issue lies with one juror.
4: The juror has been identified by the note from the foreperson, and there will be an inquiry by the judge tomorrow at 9 o'clock.
1: Reddington pushed the judge to have the juror dismissed, but the judge refused. Michael Kastner, NBC News Radio.
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0: Gorillaz on WERG with Clint Eastwood. Bill Page, good morning. German Heritage Festival is happening this weekend. And to talk to us about it, Ray Lewinowski, nice enough to join us. Thanks for being here.
1: Always a pleasure, Bill.
0: Now, German Heritage Festival, a little different. It's not just a street party. It's more a, what would you call it?
1: More a country setting.
0: Yeah, it's out in the woods. It's in a grove. It's in a field just off of a short drive away, 10 right. minutes from the studios here downtown Erie, out at St. Nick's Grove. Go out east 38th, get to the VA that'll be on the south side of the street, hang a right and head south on Old French Road and St. Nick's Grove, a couple lights down on the left. This weekend, you do pay an admission to get in, though.
1: Yes, because of the fact that there's no church associated with the grounds that's involved in it.
0: Okay.
1: We've got to put up all the tents, all the facilities and everything that you do. So there's a lot of extra cost to it, to doing it that way.
0: Okay.
1: So it's a nominal $5 to get in.
0: Yeah, you know, you're going to blow that on a cover, and you could go to this and be there all day.
1: You can, yeah.
0: Yeah. And there's a lot of, this is very ethnic entertainment, ethnic food, and ethnic dancing and fun.
1: Yeah, and it is fun, too. There's a lot of people that come out, you know, preconceived that it's not going to be, but once you get going on
0: it's
1: it,
0: who you're with.
1: People see what a good time it really is.
0: I think it's so cool. Erie is just a melting pot, and this weekend we're enjoying the German Heritage Festival. It's going on at St. Nick's Grove Saturday and Sunday, 8 a.m. Oh, no, 8 a.m.
1: A little early, Bill.
0: Yeah, look, some of them will be there at 8 a.m., but the doors and the gates open at 11 a.m.
1: 11 a.m., right.
0: And Ray, to start things off, there's a big ceremony. It's very,
1: It's a big deal. Yeah. It is. It's a procession or a parade.
0: Isn't it a parade of flags?
1: Yes.
0: Okay.
1: And it's the national colors from the United States, Germany, and Austria, and then the different Bavarian states that make up the country, and they all have their own representative flags, so those are all presented as well. And then after that, we sing the national anthems from all three countries.
0: All right.
1: The ceremonial tapping of the keg.
0: Aye, the tapping of the kegs.
1: Yes. And then the sampling of the beer. We have to make sure it's good.
0: Oh, sure. Yes. Quality control.
1: Quality control.
0: Gotcha.
1: And then it opens from there, and soon as we're done and off there with the flags, the entertainment starts, and we're full ahead all the way to late at night.
0: All right. We'll talk more with Ray Lewinowski about the German Heritage Festival coming up on the show. Don't go anywhere.

0: This morning, we're talking with Ray Lewandowski about the German Heritage Festival. Ray, it's really cool that these things continue on. It's 30 years and going strong.
1: Yes, this is the 30th anniversary or 30th annual festival, and it's really pretty good to get something that will last that long.
0: Well, and people come from all over the place, I would imagine, because this is a nice hub area here in Erie.
1: It is, and it's a lot of times you'll get people from the Buffalo, Cleveland, Pittsburgh areas that
0: will
1: drive
0: in. Do those
1: big
0: cities have these type of events?
1: Yeah, believe it or not, they have them, and they're all on the same day, Labor Day weekend.
0: What?
1: Yes.
0: Why would you put everything on the same stupid weekend?
1: I don't know, but that's what they do. Everybody's is on Labor Day, so it's...
0: That really divides people, because if you did it four different weekends, you could just travel and do a little German Heritage Fest tour.
1: That plus the fact that we have a pretty loyal following here of people locally, and then the people that come here from out of town enjoy the Grove.
0: Yeah,
1: they enjoy that atmosphere.
0: So the other ones, if you're talking other German Heritage Festivals, I would imagine they're not in a place like what we have facilities-wise here in Erie.
1: No, I think a lot of them
0: are more street parties?
1: More on a like a parking lot party, I would say. They're large areas that are open and stuff. This one, you know, you want to get away from it for a little bit, you can walk over to the cafe.
0: Should you bring lawn chairs?
1: You could if you'd like to. I mean, we have about 1,000 of them.
0: I like my fat butt to be comfortable, Ray.
1: Well, we have 1,000 of them there in case you forget. So.
0: Oh, okay. All right. Those are nice fold-up chairs, right?
1: Yep.
0: I want something with padding. You get to a certain point, Ray, you can relate.
1: See, I don't need it. I have enough padding.
0: No, I doubt you sit down this entire weekend, Ray. He's a busy guy. This weekend, it's the German Heritage Festival out at St. Nick's Grove, Saturday and Sunday. Both days, they start at 11 a.m., goes till 8 p.m. on Saturday and 6 p.m. Sunday.
2: A Louisiana judge has granted an injunction clearing the way for two players cut from NFL rosters to play at LSU. It sets up a showdown between the SEC and LSU. The conference has a rule in place preventing players who are in pro camps from playing. LSU opens tomorrow night against Clemson. There were 11 college football games last night. The action included Deion Sanders' Colorado team rallying with a late touchdown, then blocking a field goal to beat Georgia Tech by a point. Two ranked teams, Utah and Missouri, played and won easily. The big upset, UMass 0-12 last year with 16 straight losses overall, beat Rutgers. Baseball last night included a walk-off win by the Dodgers. LA avoids a sweep by scoring twice in the ninth to beat St. Louis 3-2. Teoscar Hernandez, the hero with a game-winning two-run double.
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0: you want to know about the German Heritage Festival. WERG, good morning. Ray Lewinowski with us. Ray, we've got 2 minutes to pound home why this is such a great event here in Erie.
1: It's a great ethnic event held out at St. Nick's Grove, which is a traditional, old-fashioned picnic grove. And we have entertainment in a huge tent under there. You'll have rotating bands all day Saturday and Sunday. Saturday goes from 11 a.m. till 8 p.m. Sunday from 11 a.m. till 6:30 p.m. You'll have the Oompa Renegades, Fred Zivich, the Alpen Schuplottler Dancers, the Youngstown Saxon Brass Band. Mm. You'll have all kinds of food vendors in there, from full complete dinners to sandwiches to ice cream strudels, wine with our friends from Courtyard Wineries, the slushies, all that stuff.
0: Oh, you got slushies.
1: Oh, yes.
0: German slushies.
1: It combines to make this really nice atmosphere, okay, along with the beer tent next to it, the cafe up above. You can kind of pick your own little comfort spot if you want. Uh-huh. The big raucous entertainment in the main tent, go down there and have at it. If you want to just go have some dessert and coffee, head up to the cafe, or just sit on the picnic tables that are all over the grounds.
0: Yeah.
1: And just enjoy yourself. Talk to people.
0: Yeah, visit. Get out, be social this weekend, and stretch your legs. Get off your phones. Get out and get off the screens this weekend. German Heritage Festival going on out at St. Nick's Grove. Ray, I'm so glad you could come in and talk about it. There is a $5 cover, which that helps cover some of the costs that you have to take care of.
1: I mean, there's some tremendous costs with the tents chairs and stuff, because there's nothing there. So
0: yeah, you walk
1: bring
0: in,
1: it all in.
0: You're walking in with just a big empty field.
1: And yes.
0: So this weekend, get out there, support the German Heritage Festival, and enjoy. Take some friends and carpool and, get out there and enjoy this weekend. Ray Lewinowski with the German Heritage Festival is our guest this morning on WERG.
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3: Entertainment report.
4: Singer David's father has reportedly sold one of his properties and taken out a big loan ahead of his son's trial.
5: According to a report from TMZ, Dawood Burke, the father of David, recently sold a home in Houston for over $200,000. That sale was finalized at the beginning of July, before David and his attorneys faced a judge for a preliminary hearing to determine if the case involving the death of 14-year-old Celeste Rivas Hernandez would head to trial. After 5 days of hearing from witnesses and seeking evidence, a judge ruled that the trial can move forward. Dawood Burke sold the home a few months after he took out a loan on another property. In April, Burke reportedly obtained an almost $140,000 loan from a separate property in Houston. I'm Tammy Trujillo.
4: AC/DC's upcoming show in Toronto may be in jeopardy after a severe thunderstorm caused major damage to Rogers Stadium.
6: On Wednesday, a storm caused buckling and major damage to a section of the venue's seating area. The band is scheduled to perform the third-to-last show of their Power Up Tour at the stadium on September the 16th. AC/DC's Power Up Tour is scheduled to conclude September the 29th in Philadelphia. I'm Mark Mayfield.
4: And we're heading into the big Labor Day weekend at the box office. Spider-Man Brand New Day is expected to take first place for a sixth straight week, earning between $13 and $18 million. That's entertainment. I'm Daria Albinger.
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0: WERG, thank you, Ray Lewandowski, for joining us to talk about the German Heritage Festival.
1: Well, thanks for having me, Bill.
0: Absolutely. Let people know, when's it going on this weekend?
1: Tomorrow from 11 a.m. till 8 p.m. Mm-hmm. And again on Sunday from 11 a.m. till 6:30 p.m.
0: And that cool website's name again?
1: Donk, DANK-ERIE,
0: Donk.
1: .org.
0: I love the name of it. Ray, thanks again for being here. 90.5 WERG. Get out and enjoy the German Heritage Festival this weekend.

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Green Day and Never Gonna RIP. Erie's Rock Alternative 90.5 WERG as we're wrapping up week two of the academic year. When's fall break again? It's been an interesting start. There's a lot of stuff going on. And a full schedule of students coming back on the air Tuesday. Looking to be a fun semester. You

0: the best rock on the radio, 90.5 WERG and the Airborne Toxic Event. Come on out. Also Coldplay and BTS with My Universe. Dr. Chet rocking the workday, and I've got the Lumineers all queued up. Also the Red Hot Chili Peppers and the Psychedelic Furs.
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Rock Alternative 90.5 WERG Somber and Home Wrecker as we get set for German Heritage Festival weekend. 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

Rocking it back, 90.5 WERG, the Psychedelic Furs with House. Erie Seawolves' final homestand this weekend in the series with Somerset. Now tonight is football jersey night. That's kind of like crossing the streams, I think, but okay, cool. And that's a giveaway this evening, first pitch at 6:05. And then we've got Moon Mammoth's weekend tomorrow and Sunday at the ballpark, UPMC Park, for the Erie Seawolves, WERGFM.com and 90.5 WERG.

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Erie's Rock Alternative, 90.5 WERG. And after 10, the White Stripes, U2, Tame Impala, and more of the best rock on the radio. 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

Kings of Leon, Waste a Moment, Erie's Rock Alternative 90.5 WERG. No Golden Knights football this weekend. Bye week already. It's start of the season's always strange with the schedules. They're off. Then next weekend at Shepherd, next Saturday before coming back home.

0: Erie's favorite radio station, 90.5 WERG, Tame Impala and Loser. You two before that, Pride in the Name of Love, Dr. Chet rocking the workday, and coming up, Fallout Boy, R.E.M. and the Soup Dragons.
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rocking it back, 90.5 WERG, the Soup Dragons and Divine Thing. As we are rolling into Labor Day weekend, we'll have a special edition of Super Soul on Monday. And then the students are back on the air for the semester starting on Tuesday. Death Cab for Cutie and Riptides, 90.5 WERG.

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Erie's Rock Alternative, 90.5 WERG. 3 days grace. Don't want to go home tonight. Well, you don't have to, not right away. It's the Erie County Fair. It's underway just south of the intersection of Routes 8 and 89 in Wattsburg, PA. And tomorrow night, you're going to want to mark your calendar and head down for the fireworks. That'll be at 10 p.m. as we celebrate the Erie County Fair. 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I'm not

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Erie's Rock Alternative 90.5 WERG, Back Against the Wall. That's Cage the Elephant. And coming up after 11, the Foo Fighters, Asiga, The Offspring, and more of the best rock on the radio. 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
1: Siga with Losing You, Erie's Rock Alternative, 90.5 WERG. And coming up on September 14th, a very special presentation at Gannon University Schuster Theater. 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Kind of a tradition now. The Cambridge American Studio Tour. And they, along with Schuster Theater, are going to be presenting King Lear. One show only. 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

0: 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Drew Holcomb and the Neighbors and Shine Like Lightning. And before that was Snow Patrol with Spitting Games. Dr. Chet here, rocking the workday, and coming up almost Monday, Franz Ferdinand and the Chills.
1: He was just a teenager when his father died in a robbery. He laid awake one night and imagined a place where good would always defeat evil. Every wrong made right. He imagined a world of truth, justice, and the American way. Through his loss, Jerry Siegel imagined a new hero. His imagination created Superman. Imagination. 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

0: Erie's Rock Alternative 90.5 WERG. Almost Monday, no more regrets. Mark coming up next with our consumer affairs report right after Sublime. This is Ensenada.
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1: For 90.5 WERG, I'm Mark Huffman with today's Consumer Affairs Update. Cyclospora, which has been around all summer, isn't going away. The nation's unusually large surge in infections has spread to nearly every state, with more than 18,000 cases now documented by health officials. While many cases are tied to iceberg lettuce, newer cases are linked to other types of produce. Consumers watching gas prices may be overlooking another potentially significant inflation threat, the rapidly rising cost of diesel fuel. It's $5.69 a gallon. Even if you don't use diesel, truck drivers and farmers do. Their higher costs are getting passed along to grocery shoppers. Southwest is opening its first ever airport lounges, Austin, Baltimore, Honolulu, and Nashville. Get the first locations late next year. A new premium credit card will include lounge access, but Southwest hasn't revealed the card's annual fee or whether travelers will have other ways to get in. I'm Mark Huffman. 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

Rocking it back, 90.5 WERG, a indie rock band out of New Zealand called The Chills, and from their album Submarine Bells, that was Heavenly Pop Hit. And here's U2 with Street of Dreams.

0: Erie's Rock Alternative, 90.5 WERG, Sheryl Crow, and Strong Enough. Dr. Chet here, and I got AFI and Beck coming up next.
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0: Scattered thunderstorms this afternoon, high 77. A chance of thunderstorms.

0: Again tonight, low 64, and mostly sunny on Saturday with a high tomorrow of 75.
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Mumford & Sons, along with Chris Stapleton here, 90.5 WERG, as we have news headlines next from NBC News Radio and Erie News Now. Then we'll start up the lunch break with Linkin Park, Green Day, Death Cab for Cutie, and more of the best rock on the radio, like AFI. 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
1: NBC News Radio, I'm Michael Kastner. The seventh day of jury deliberations is underway in the Lindsay Clancy murder trial in Massachusetts. As court began, the defense and prosecution both addressed the court today after Clancy's lawyer called for a juror to be removed yesterday. The judge declined to remove them once again and clarified the definition of reasonable doubt to the jury after doing so yesterday as well. The roadways are starting to get packed with travelers heading to their Labor Day holiday weekend destinations. Airports will also be extremely busy, with the TSA expecting to screen more than 17 million people by the end of next Wednesday. According to AAA, the most popular destinations this year include Seattle, Orlando, Boston, Denver, and New York City. And California is making September 25th Dolly Parton Day. Lawmakers passed an ordinance officially designating the day in honor of the late country music icon. Michael Kastner, NBC News Radio.
2: Scattered thunderstorms this afternoon, high 77. A chance of thunderstorms again tonight, low 64. And mostly sunny on Saturday with a high tomorrow of 75.
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Green Day, When I Come Around, Erie's Rock Alternative 90.5 WERG. And the Erie County Fair has come around again. In fact, it's about to wrap up. You got today and tomorrow. This evening, the gates open at 4 p.m. And then the big truck pull is at 7 p.m. tonight. It's all part of an Erie summer, the Erie County Fair, with WERGFM.com and 90.5 WERG.

0: the best rock on the radio, 90.5 WERG. Death Cab for Cutie and Stone Over Water. Lumineers before that with Brightside. Dr. Chet on the lunch break. And coming up, I've got the Dirty Heads, Panic at the Disco, and The Fix.
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4: Scattered thunderstorms this afternoon, high 77. A chance of thunderstorms again tonight, low 64. And mostly sunny on Saturday with a high tomorrow of 75.
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to Secret Separation, rocking it back, 90.5 WERG with The Fix. Sports Check coming up here on the lunch break right after the Dirty Heads. It's one of those days, 90.5 WERG. Yeah.

0: betrayal, madness, and a kingdom on the brink. It's one of William Shakespeare's greatest tragedies, King Lear, presented by Gannon University's Schuster Theater in collaboration with the Cambridge University American Stage Tour. Shakespeare's timeless story of family, ambition, and the price of power comes dramatically to life on stage in downtown Erie. William Shakespeare's King Lear, one night only, Monday, September 14th at 7:30 p.m. at Schuster Theater, 620 Sassafras, with WERGFM.com and 90.5 WERG.
1: A Louisiana judge has granted an injunction clearing the way for two players cut from NFL rosters to play at LSU. It sets up a showdown between the SEC and LSU. The conference has a rule in place preventing players who are in pro camps from playing. LSU opens tomorrow night against Clemson. There were 11 college football games last night. The action included Deion Sanders' Colorado team rallying with a late touchdown, then blocking a field goal to beat Georgia Tech by a point. Two ranked teams, Utah and Missouri, played and won easily. The big upset, UMass 0-12 last year with 16 straight losses overall, beat Rutgers. Baseball last night included a walk-off win by the Dodgers. LA avoids a sweep by scoring twice in the ninth to beat St. Louis 3-2. Teoscar Hernandez, the hero, with a game-winning two-run double.
2: Feels great, especially because we win. For me, results, personal, they're good, but everybody knows I'm a player that likes to win.
1: The Dodgers, 3.5 games behind the Brewers in the race for baseball's best record. I'm Matt McCoy.

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0: Erie's favorite radio station, 90.5 WERG. There's Young the Giant with Evergreen. Dr. Chet on the lunch break. We'll come back to wrap that up with the White Stripes.
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0: Scattered thunderstorms this afternoon, high 77. A chance of thunderstorms again tonight, low 64. And mostly sunny on Saturday with a high tomorrow of 75.
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The Kooks and Bad Habit, Erie's Rock Alternative, 90.5 WERG. 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

Erie's Rock Alternative, 90.5 WERG, Weezer, and we might as well be strangers. I got the NFL getting ready to kick off. It seems a little later this year than normal, does it not? Got to wait till next Wednesday for the first game, and that's kind of a, it's Patriots and Seahawks. Wasn't that a Super Bowl recently? I guess. Should have been the Bills, right? Yeah. Well, Buffalo, they'll be on the road at Houston. They're playing the Texans next weekend. The Falcons are in Pittsburgh for the Steelers, and the Browns on the road to play the Jags. And that's all next weekend. Still got a few days to go. 90.5 WERG with OK Go.

0: The best rock on the radio, 90.5 WERG. Tame Impala, is it true? I think so. Dr. Chet here, rocking the workday. We also heard from OK Go, and here it goes again. And coming up, I've got Noah Kahan, Shinedown, and Midnight Oil.
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4: Scattered thunderstorms this afternoon, high 77. A chance of thunderstorms again tonight, low 64. And mostly sunny on Saturday with a high tomorrow of 75.
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Noah Kahan with Doors, Erie's Rock Alternative, 90.5 WERG. 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
2: Welcome to the Indie Film Minute. The Holocaust is undeniably one of history's greatest horrors. One of many lessons to be learned is that an incomplete attempt to wipe out a learned, artistically inclined people will spawn a million powerful stories to keep the memories alive. Nowhere in Africa is one. The Redlich family lives in privilege in pre-war Germany. Fearing the rise of the Nazi Party, Walter has fled to Africa, working as caretaker on a hardscrabble Kenyan farm, preparing a place for his family to weather the storm. He soon sends for his wife, Jettel, and daughter, Regina, cautioning them that life is hard. Bring a refrigerator and leave the fine china behind. Yet they arrive with a china-packed trunk and a fine ball gown purchased en route. This is a story of growth. Walter to a pride in himself, Jettel to an understanding and appreciation of a larger world, and Regina into a young woman with a deep love for the people and culture of Africa. Based on an autobiographical novel, the story is told through Jettel's memories, conjuring extraordinarily sensitive insights into the human condition. Nowhere in Africa, not in theaters, discovery through rental.

There's a goodie from back in the day, Midnight Oil and the Dead Heart, 90.5 WERG, Erie's rock alternative. As we head into Labor Day weekend, we'll have a special edition of Super Soul on Monday. Students are all back on the air Tuesday.

0: Erie's Rock Alternative 90.5 WERG. Shine Down, If You Only Knew. 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
0: Scattered thunderstorms this afternoon, high 77. A chance of thunderstorms again tonight, low 64. And mostly sunny on Saturday with a high tomorrow of 75.
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Erie's Rock Alternative 90.5 WERG, Better Before. That's Brian Fallon and the Painkillers. And that'll about do it for me. Reese is up next after 2. He's got The Fray, Blue October, The Black Keys, and more of the best rock on the radio. Shine Like It Does. 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

Jukebox the Ghost and the Great Unknown at 90.5 WERG, Erie's Rock Alternative. How you doing? It's Reese here. Thanks for being locked in this afternoon with Blue October. 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

0: I kind of like that. It's The Paradox at 90.5 WERG, Erie's Rock Alternative. And just ahead, you want to keep it locked in. We've got, 3 Days Grace. Somber is on the way. And Green Day from a very cool collection, the soundtrack of Nimrod's concert film that they released this summer. A new one from Green Day called I'm Never Gonna RIP. It's standing by at 90.5 WERG.
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2: Nurse, set up an IV. And you, her boyfriend, you were the driver?
3: Yes, doctor, but I didn't mean to hurt her. 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
6: Scattered thunderstorms this afternoon, high 77. A chance of thunderstorms again tonight, low 64. And mostly sunny on Saturday with a high tomorrow of 75.
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Edie Brickell at 90.5 WERG, Erie's Rock Alternative. Cleanup continues across the city of Erie from storms that have happened this week, and saw some amazing pictures on Facebook. They say it wasn't a tornado, though. Here's Dexter and the Moonrocks freaking out.

power, betrayal, madness, and a kingdom on the brink. It's one of William Shakespeare's greatest tragedies, King Lear, presented by Gannon University's Schuster Theater in collaboration with the Cambridge University American Stage Tour. 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

0: at 90.5 WERG, Erie's Rock Alternative. Tame Impala and Lovely the Band are standing by. 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
4: A chance of thunderstorms again tonight, low 64, and mostly sunny on Saturday with a high tomorrow of 75.
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alternative headed towards the weekend. Getting excited for the Labor Day holiday and also a little sad, unfortunately, the traditional end of summer. It's Death Cab for Cutie now. You are a tourist. 90.5 WERG, Erie's Rock Alternative.

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'Cause it takes a boy to live, takes a man to pretend he was there. So then we grew a little and knew a lot.

0: 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Just ahead, we've got Edge Hill, and we'll update our forecast for the weekend next at 90.5 WERG. 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
3: A chance of thunderstorms again tonight, low 64, and mostly sunny on Saturday with a high tomorrow of 75.
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Love to Go and Edge Hill at 90.5 WERG, Erie's Rock Alternative. Just ahead, keep it locked in. We've got more of the best rock on the radio. And also the Schuster Theater presenting King Lear. That is Monday, September 14th, 7:30 p.m. with Cast. 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

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You're hanging out with, like, the coolest people in town. 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
7: I'm Erie News Now forecaster Dakota Hunter with your forecast. For tonight, expect scattered showers and thunderstorms. A few of those storms could be strong to severe this evening, once again, with lows into the upper 60s. For our Friday, a few scattered showers and a rumble possible, much cooler, highs in the upper 70s. And for Friday night, partly to mostly cloudy with an isolated shower with lows into the lower 60s. From the Erie News Now First Warning Weather Center, I'm forecaster Dakota Hunter on the Glenora Radio Network.
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Miles Smith and Hold Me in the Dark at 90.5 WERG. And I love Miles Smith, but he also kind of makes me feel inadequate. The guy taught himself how to play guitar and piano by the age of 12 and then launched his career all by himself on TikTok. No big companies behind him, none of that. What's up? It's Reese here with Shaboozy and Tipsy, 90.5 WERG.

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1: NBC News Radio, I'm Lisa Carton. A mistrial has formally been declared in the Lindsey Clancy murder trial in Massachusetts. It comes after the defense appealed the mistrial decision to a higher court and was denied. The jury today told the judge once again they were deadlocked, prompting the judge to declare the mistrial before giving the defense an honor to appeal it. Clancy admitted to killing her three children in 2023, but pleaded not guilty by reason of insanity. She claimed she suffered from postpartum psychosis, but prosecutors argued the killings were premeditated. A status hearing is now set for September 29th. Gas prices are at all-time highs for this time of year as Labor Day weekend travelers take to the roads. The national average is just over $4.14 today. That's according to AAA. Here's NBC's Tom Costello.
2: Since the war in Iran started, the average driver, filling up two times a month, has spent an additional $272.
1: Lisa Carton, NBC News Radio.
3: The city of Erie remains under a state of emergency this Friday morning after storms tore through the region Thursday. And due to the storms and the damage from them, several parks within the city are closed through today as emergency crews continue to try and clear debris off of roadways. Residents advised to use extreme caution at all city parks and while driving. Prescott State Park once again closed on this Friday due to storm damage. Erie News Now will continue to update you both on air and online. The Erie Cemetery, meantime, also feeling the impact of those storms. Fallen trees everywhere there. Many large old trees at the Erie Cemetery completely snapped in half or just knocked down by the wind. Erie residents stopped by all day Thursday to record videos of that damage. Cleanup has been underway with nearby roads, 26th Street in that region, blocked off because of fallen trees. And due to the storms, the American Red Cross is now getting involved here in Erie County. So far, the Red Cross has reached four households on West 9th Street, Plum Street, and Monaca Drive. Their efforts to help four more families delayed by down power lines. Volunteers, they say, are ready to provide shelter, food, supplies, and emotional support as soon as it's safe. The Red Cross says helping families recover is their top priority during disasters like this. I'm Mark Soliday for Erie News Now.
4: I'm Erie News Now forecaster Dakota Hunter with your forecast. For tonight, expect an isolated shower or rumble, otherwise partly to mostly cloudy with lows into the lower 60s. For our Saturday, expect morning clouds giving way to a great supply of sunshine, cooler and less humid with highs into the mid-70s. And for Saturday night, partly to mainly clear with lows into the lower 60s. From the Erie News Now First Warning Weather Center, I'm forecaster Dakota Hunter on the Glenora Radio Network.
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ERG, Erie's Rock Alternative, rolling towards the weekend, making our way to 5 o'clock, a long holiday weekend to boot. 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

0: Muse and Cryogen, 90.5 WERG, and cleanup efforts, they continue. Some downed trees and just a lot happened with all those storms that rolled through. We're hoping for a better weekend, especially with the holiday. We'll check the details with our forecast in just a moment. Then what are we going to talk about? 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
1: As we get ready for Labor Day weekend, gas prices are still rising. AAA predicts they'll continue to rise. The cheapest gas right now is found in Indiana. Drivers in California are paying the highest in the country. The very famous Beaver will not be moving into Urbandale, Iowa after all, at least not yet. The city council rejected a key zoning request for Buc-ee's, yet the company says concerns about traffic may be misplaced. They say it just stops drivers already in the area.
2: We are stopping cars that are going from A to B. Most of our customers come from 100 miles or more away. They're out-of-towners, out-of-staters, spending money in your town and heading on down the road.
1: That's Stan Beard, Director of Real Estate and Development for Buc-ee's. Jeff Karachi lives in the neighborhood near the proposed site.
3: Our neighborhood is a quiet, peaceful neighborhood. Operating a massive travel oasis around the clock means our homes will be subjected to the constant glare of high-intensity digital signage, thousands of vehicle headlights, and overnight delivery trucks. This is entirely inappropriate for a residential border.
1: The public is getting its first chance to ride in one of Waymo's automated vehicles in Denver. But Steven Lustig, an organizer for Colorado Independent Drivers United, believes rideshare drivers are going to feel a big impact after seeing earnings for drivers dip in other cities that now have Waymo.
4: We know that they're going to decimate the job market, and a lot of folks, I believe, in the future are going to move to gig work.
1: Rideshare driver Kareem Sawadogo says he's concerned.
5: My livelihood will be destroyed because I'm going to lose my job.
1: If you've been squeezing your paycheck to make ends meet, you are not alone.
6: A new study reveals 54% of American workers run out of cash before payday. Financial experts say getting paid sooner makes a massive difference, with early direct deposit banking tools helping nearly two-thirds of struggling families completely avoid costly late fees and financial hardships. Natalie Rodriguez, Miami.
1: I'm Monica Nelson with your consumer and business news.
7: I'm Erie News Now forecaster Dakota Hunter with your forecast. For tonight, expect an isolated shower or rumble, otherwise partly to mostly cloudy with lows into the lower 60s. For our Saturday, expect morning clouds giving way to a great supply of sunshine, cooler and less humid with highs into the mid-70s. And for Saturday night, partly to mainly clear with lows into the lower 60s. From the Erie News Now First Warning Weather Center, I'm forecaster Dakota Hunter on the Glenora Radio Network.
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0: power, betrayal, madness, and a kingdom on the brink. It's one of William Shakespeare's greatest tragedies, King Lear, presented by Gannon University's Schuster Theater in collaboration with the Cambridge University American Stage Tour. Shakespeare's timeless story of family, ambition, and the price of power comes dramatically to life on stage in downtown Erie. William Shakespeare's King Lear, one night only, Monday, September 14th at 7:30 p.m. at Schuster Theater, 620 Sassafras, with WERGFM.com and 90.5 WERG.
1: A Louisiana judge has granted an injunction clearing the way for two players cut from NFL rosters to play at LSU. It sets up a showdown between the SEC and LSU. The conference has a rule in place preventing players who are in pro camps from playing. LSU opens tomorrow night against Clemson. There were 11 college football games last night. The action included Deion Sanders' Colorado team rallying with a late touchdown, then blocking a field goal to beat Georgia Tech by a point. Two ranked teams, Utah and Missouri, played and won easily. The big upset, UMass 0-12 last year, with 16 straight losses overall, beat Rutgers. Baseball last night included a walk-off win by the Dodgers. LA avoids a sweep by scoring twice in the ninth to beat St. Louis 3-2. Teoscar Hernandez, the hero, with a game-winning two-run double.
2: Feels great, especially because we win. For me, results, personal, they're good, but everybody knows I'm a player that likes to win.
1: The Dodgers, 3.5 games behind the Brewers in the race for baseball's best record. I'm Matt McCoy.
3: I'm Erie News Now forecaster Dakota Hunter with your forecast. For tonight, expect an isolated shower or rumble, otherwise partly to mostly cloudy with lows into the lower 60s. For our Saturday, expect morning clouds giving way to a great supply of sunshine, cooler and less humid with highs into the mid-70s. And for Saturday night, partly to mainly clear with lows into the lower 60s. From the Erie News Now First Warning Weather Center, I'm forecaster Dakota Hunter on the Glenora Radio Network.

No More Regrets, Almost Monday at 90.5 WERG, Erie's Rock Alternative, and hard to believe summer wrapping up with Labor Day right around the corner here.

0: summer wraps up, we still got a lot to look forward to, including homecoming and family weekend September 24th through the 27th here at the campus of Gannon University.
1: Tesla's new Cybercab has joined its robotaxi fleet. The new vehicle, which drives itself and doesn't have a steering wheel, was unveiled at a private event, but not everyone is on board.
2: This area, I don't think it's a good idea. Yeah, because, you know, the train, traffic, a lot of cars.
1: Benoni is a commuter in the Washington, D.C. area where the Cybercab is being tested, but is not yet in service. The Cybercab is only on the streets in limited areas of Austin for now. It's a key component of the EV automaker's autonomous vehicle ride service, which currently operates in parts of Texas and Florida. Google is launching an AI voice feature that's available in Gmail, Docs, and beyond. It's designed to let users ask questions so they can get a quick result from the data in their inbox. And Aura is filing to go public. The smart ring maker is enjoying a substantial jump in revenue over the past year. Aura says it now has 5 million monthly users who pay to get biometric information. Tech Report, I'm Matt Mattinson.
3: I'm Erie News Now forecaster Dakota Hunter with your forecast. For tonight, expect an isolated shower or rumble, otherwise partly to mostly cloudy with lows into the lower 60s. For our Saturday, expect morning clouds giving way to a great supply of sunshine, cooler and less humid with highs into the mid-70s. And for Saturday night, partly to mainly clear with lows into the lower 60s. From the Erie News Now First Warning Weather Center, I'm forecaster Dakota Hunter on the Glenora Radio Network.
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1: NBC News Radio, I'm Lisa Carton. A mistrial has formally been declared in the Lindsey Clancy murder trial in Massachusetts. Plymouth County District Attorney Timothy Cruz said no decision has been made yet about retrying the case.
2: There'll be no decisions made today regarding that. I'm going to be meeting with our team, and we will address this case further at the appropriate time in the context of an official court proceeding.
1: The mistrial declaration came after the defense's appeal to a higher court to block it and was denied. The jury told the judge once again they were deadlocked, prompting the judge to declare the mistrial before giving the defense an honor to appeal it. Clancy admitted to killing her three children in 2023, but pleaded not guilty by reason of insanity. Travelers are hitting the roads to get to their Labor Day holiday weekend destinations, with some of the heaviest traffic expected today. Airports will also be extremely busy, with the TSA expecting to screen more than 17 million people by the end of next Wednesday. Lisa Carton, NBC News Radio.
3: The city of Erie remains under a state of emergency this Friday morning after storms tore through the region Thursday. And due to the storms and the damage from them, several parks within the city are closed through today as emergency crews continue to try and clear debris off of roadways. Residents advised to use extreme caution at all city parks and while driving. Prescott State Park once again closed on this Friday due to storm damage. Erie News Now will continue to update you both on air and online. The Erie Cemetery, meantime, also feeling the impact of those storms. Fallen trees everywhere there. Many large old trees at the Erie Cemetery completely snapped in half or just knocked down by the wind. Erie residents stopped by all day Thursday to record videos of that damage. Cleanup has been underway with nearby roads, 26th Street in that region, blocked off because of fallen trees. And due to the storms, the American Red Cross is now getting involved here in Erie County. So far, the Red Cross has reached four households on West 9th Street, Plum Street, and Monaca Drive. Their efforts to help four more families delayed by down power lines. Volunteers, they say, are ready to provide shelter, food, supplies, and emotional support as soon as it's safe. The Red Cross says helping families recover is their top priority during disasters like this. I'm Mark Soliday for Erie News Now.
4: I'm Erie News Now forecaster Dakota Hunter with your forecast. For tonight, expect an isolated shower or rumble, otherwise partly to mostly cloudy with lows into the lower 60s. For our Saturday, expect morning clouds giving way to a great supply of sunshine, cooler and less humid with highs into the mid-70s. And for Saturday night, partly to mainly clear with lows into the lower 60s. From the Erie News Now First Warning Weather Center, I'm forecaster Dakota Hunter on the Glenora Radio Network.
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0: 90.5 WERG, Erie's Rock Alternative, into the Labor Day holiday weekend. The Erie Seawolves in action tonight, 6:05 first pitch at UPMC Park. And the Killers are ahead. 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
2: Entertainment report. It's the start of a big box office weekend, and Spidey is expected to top it again.
3: What is happening to me?
4: Did you miss me, Spidey? I'm losing my mind. I am totally out of control.
2: Spider-Man Brand New Day is projected to make between $13 and $18 million this weekend. Christopher Nolan's The Odyssey is expected to finish in second place. Sean Diddy Combs' time behind bars has been shortened again.
5: Combs was originally sentenced to 4 years after being convicted of prostitution-related charges. He was originally set to be released in June of 2028, but that has been moved up several times. He's now expected to be released February 5th, 2028. About 2 weeks earlier than the most recent estimate. He'll be 58 years old when he gets out. He's currently being held at FCI Fort Dix in New Jersey. I'm Natalie Migliori.
2: Singer David's father has reportedly sold one of his properties in Houston and has taken out a big loan ahead of his son's upcoming trial on murder charges.
6: It's getting light. And the moon.
2: And Grammy-winning singer-songwriter and producer Cassandra Wilson has died. The jazz legend's distinctive smoky voice made her one of the genre's most influential artists, blending jazz with blues, folk, country, and pop. Cassandra Wilson was 70. That's entertainment. I'm Daria Albinger.
7: I'm Erie News Now forecaster Dakota Hunter with your forecast. For tonight, expect an isolated shower or rumble, otherwise partly to mostly cloudy with lows into the lower 60s. For our Saturday, expect morning clouds giving way to a great supply of sunshine, cooler and less humid with highs into the mid-70s. And for Saturday night, partly to mainly clear with lows into the lower 60s. From the Erie News Now First Warning Weather Center, I'm forecaster Dakota Hunter on the Glenora Radio Network.
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0: It's time for the Erie County Fair in Wattsburg, PA. 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Livestock shows, truck and tractor pulls, the midway rides, and the food. 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The 141st go-around of the Erie County Fair at Wattsburg, south of Erie, where State Route 8 meets State Route 89. 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
1: A Louisiana judge has granted an injunction clearing the way for two players cut from NFL rosters to play at LSU. It sets up a showdown between the SEC and LSU. The conference has a rule in place preventing players who are in pro camps from playing. LSU opens tomorrow night against Clemson. There were 11 college football games last night. The action included Deion Sanders' Colorado team rallying with a late touchdown, then blocking a field goal to beat Georgia Tech by a point. Two ranked teams, Utah and Missouri, played and won easily. The big upset, UMass 0-12 last year with 16 straight losses overall, beat Rutgers. Baseball last night included a walk-off win by the Dodgers. LA avoids a sweep by scoring twice in the ninth to beat St. Louis 3-2. Teoscar Hernandez, the hero, with a game-winning two-run double.
2: Feels great, especially because we win. For me, results, personal, they're good, but everybody knows I'm a player that likes to win.
1: The Dodgers, 3.5 games behind the Brewers in the race for baseball's best record. I'm Matt McCoy.
3: I'm Erie News Now forecaster Dakota Hunter with your forecast. For tonight, expect an isolated shower or rumble, otherwise partly to mostly cloudy with lows into the lower 60s. For our Saturday, expect morning clouds giving way to a great supply of sunshine, cooler and less humid with highs into the mid-70s. And for Saturday night, partly to mainly clear with lows into the lower 60s. From the Erie News Now First Warning Weather Center, I'm forecaster Dakota Hunter on the Glenora Radio Network.

101.5 WERG from the campus of Gannon University, where beginning next week after the Labor Day weekend, student shows begin. I will still be hanging out with you on Wednesday and Thursday afternoons. It's the Paradox. I kind of like that at 90.5 WERG.

0: Under the Bridge and Red Hot Chili Peppers at 90.5 WERG. It's Reese here. You have yourself a great Labor Day weekend. I'll catch you again next week. You keep it locked in to 90.5 WERG for the best rock on the radio.
1: For 90.5 WERG, I'm Mark Huffman with today's Consumer Affairs Update. Cyclospora, which has been around all summer, isn't going away. The nation's unusually large surge in infections has spread to nearly every state, with more than 18,000 cases now documented by health officials. While many cases are tied to iceberg lettuce, newer cases are linked to other types of produce. Consumers watching gas prices may be overlooking another potentially significant inflation threat, the rapidly rising cost of diesel fuel. It's $5.69 a gallon. Even if you don't use diesel, truck drivers and farmers do. Their higher costs are getting passed along to grocery shoppers. Southwest is opening its first ever airport lounges, Austin, Baltimore, Honolulu, and Nashville. Get the first locations late next year.

0: fee or whether travelers will have other ways to get in. 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
4: I'm Erie News Now forecaster Dakota Hunter with your forecast. For tonight, expect an isolated shower or rumble, otherwise partly to mostly cloudy with lows into the lower 60s. For our Saturday, expect morning clouds giving way to a great supply of sunshine, cooler and less humid with highs into the mid-70s. And for Saturday night, partly to mainly clear with lows into the lower 60s. From the Erie News Now First Warning Weather Center, I'm forecaster Dakota Hunter on the Glenora Radio Network.
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1: NBC News Radio, I'm Scott Carr. A mistrial has been formally declared in the Lindsey Clancy murder trial. District Attorney for Plymouth County, Timothy Crew, says no decision's been made yet about retrying the case.
2: There'll be no decisions made today regarding that.
1: This after the jury again told the judge they were deadlocked, prompting the judge to declare the mistrial. Clancy admitted to killing her three children in 2023, but pleaded not guilty by reason of insanity. The DA says he thinks it's a pretty clear-cut case.
2: The facts are Lindsey Clancy killed her three children, and the evidence suggested to us that she was in control of her actions.
1: But Clancy's attorney, Kevin Reddington, expresses confidence about winning the case should it go to a retrial.
3: If I was Tim Crews, I would probably say I don't think I want to do a retrial because he's going to lose.
1: A status hearing's now set for September 29th. Ahead of the key midterm elections in November, the Supreme Court today sided with Republicans in an argument over how much the party should pay for television advertisements. Federal law requires broadcast stations to offer their lowest available rate in the 60 days before a general election. Candidates get the discount. What's in question is whether political parties and joint fundraising committees can also use the special discounted rate. It's the unofficial end of summer, the Labor Day weekend. Scott Pringle tells us a lot of Americans are hitting the road and the skies.
4: We've almost had no traffic other than when we were getting off the George Washington Bridge.
5: Those traveling by vehicle feel some pain at the pump with gas prices shooting up in the last week. AAA's Robert Sinclair says gas is about a dollar more per gallon than this time last year.
6: Record high gasoline prices for Labor Day.
5: Air travel remains very strong, with the FAA saying this is the busiest Labor Day weekend in the nation's airports in the last 15 years.
1: Trading on Wall Street closed out the week in the red. Stocks fell after a strong August jobs report raised the odds of a Federal Reserve interest rate hike. The Dow Jones lost 271 points. Scott Carr, NBC News Radio.
7: The city of Erie remains under a state of emergency this Friday morning after storms tore through the region Thursday. And due to the storms and the damage from them, several parks within the city are closed through today as emergency crews continue to try and clear debris off of roadways. Residents advised to use extreme caution at all city parks and while driving. Prescott State Park once again closed on this Friday due to storm damage. Erie News Now will continue to update you both on air and online. The Erie Cemetery, meantime, also feeling the impact of those storms. Fallen trees everywhere there. Many large old trees at the Erie Cemetery completely snapped in half or just knocked down by the wind. Erie residents stopped by all day Thursday to record videos of that damage. Cleanup has been underway with nearby roads, 26th Street in that region, blocked off because of fallen trees. And due to the storms, the American Red Cross is now getting involved here in Erie County. So far, the Red Cross has reached four households on West 9th Street, Plum Street, and Monaca Drive. Their efforts to help four more families delayed by down power lines. Volunteers, they say, are ready to provide shelter, food, supplies, and emotional support as soon as it's safe. The Red Cross says helping families recover is their top priority during disasters like this. I'm Mark Soliday for Erie News Now.
8: I'm Erie News Now forecaster Dakota Hunter with your forecast. For tonight, expect an isolated shower or rumble, otherwise partly to mostly cloudy with lows into the lower 60s. For our Saturday, expect morning clouds giving way to a great supply of sunshine, cooler and less humid with highs into the mid-70s. And for Saturday night, partly to mainly clear with lows into the lower 60s. From the Erie News Now First Warning Weather Center, I'm forecaster Dakota Hunter on the Glenora Radio Network.
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0: day begins with the Bill Page Morning Show on 90.5 WERG. 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
4: I'm Erie News Now forecaster Dakota Hunter with your forecast. For tonight, expect an isolated shower or rumble, otherwise partly to mostly cloudy with lows into the lower 60s. For our Saturday, expect morning clouds giving way to a great supply of sunshine, cooler and less humid with highs into the mid-70s. And for Saturday night, partly to mainly clear with lows into the lower 60s. From the Erie News Now First Warning Weather Center, I'm forecaster Dakota Hunter on the Glenora Radio Network.
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Pietro lives out of the Wilshire Hotel. He looks out a window without glass. The walls are made of cardboard. Newspapers on his feet, and his father beats him because he's too tired to beg. He's got 9 brothers and sisters. They're brought up on their knees. It's hard to run when a coat hanger beats you on the thighs. Pedro dreams of being older and killing the old man, but that's a slim chance. He's going to the boulevard. He's gonna end up on the dirty boulevard. He's going out to the dirty boulevard. He's going down to the dirty boulevard. This room costs $2,000 a month. You can believe it, man, it's true. Somewhere a landlord's laughing till he wets his pants. No one dreams of being a doctor or a lawyer or anything. They dream of dealing on the dirty boulevard. Give me your hungry, your tired, your poor, I'll pound on them. That's what the statue of bigotry says. Your poor huddled masses, let's club them to death and get it over with and just dump them on the boulevard. Get them out on the dirty boulevard. Going out to the dirty boulevard. They're going down on the dirty boulevard. Going out. Outside, it's a bright night. There's an opera at Lincoln Center. Movie stars arrive by limousine. The Klieg lights shoot up over the skyline of Manhattan, but the lights are out on the mean streets. A small kid stands by the Lincoln Tunnel. He's selling plastic roses for a buck. And back at the wheelchair, Pedro sits there dreaming. He's found a book on magic in a garbage can. He looks at the pictures and stares up at the cracked ceiling. At the count of three, he says, I hope I can disappear and fly, fly away.

0: young. Power, betrayal, madness, and a kingdom on the brink. 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
2: Welcome to the Indie Film Minute. 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Is it a film that explores the painful difficulties of mental illness or the difficulties that Noah might have experienced when he set out to build his ark? Frankly, we are not sure which. Take Shelter features another standout performance by Jessica Chastain as the mother with a happy family, slowly but surely beset by a demon. This is not a demon from a horror story. It's an organic demon, all the more powerful in its possibility. Michael Shannon plays the father. He has premonitions of great disaster and sets out at painful cost to build a tornado shelter in his backyard to provide protection for his family. When a storm does come, we are led to believe that this is it. When it's time to leave the shelter and face the aftermath of the storm, we pray for devastation. Devastation as redemption. How twisted is that? Take Shelter will twist you around. It is slow in its construction, as it has to be to tell its story, but your heart will be invested by its end. And you will be left thinking, and wondering, and hoping. Indie Film Minute, not in theaters, discovery through rental.
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3: I'm Erie News Now forecaster Dakota Hunter with your forecast. For tonight, expect an isolated shower or rumble, otherwise partly to mostly cloudy with lows into the lower 60s. For our Saturday, expect morning clouds giving way to a great supply of sunshine, cooler and less humid with highs into the mid-70s. And for Saturday night, partly to mainly clear with lows into the lower 60s. From the Erie News Now First Warning Weather Center, I'm forecaster Dakota Hunter on the Glenora Radio Network.
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1: I'm Erie News Now forecaster Dakota Hunter with your forecast. For tonight, expect an isolated shower or rumble, otherwise partly to mostly cloudy with lows into the lower 60s. For our Saturday, expect morning clouds giving way to a great supply of sunshine, cooler and less humid with highs into the mid-70s. And for Saturday night, partly to mainly clear with lows into the lower 60s. From the Erie News Now First Warning Weather Center, I'm forecaster Dakota Hunter on the Glenora Radio Network.
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5: I'm Erie News Now forecaster Dakota Hunter with your forecast. For tonight, expect an isolated shower or rumble, otherwise partly to mostly cloudy with lows into the lower 60s. For our Saturday, expect morning clouds giving way to a great supply of sunshine, cooler and less humid with highs into the mid-70s. And for Saturday night, partly to mainly clear with lows into the lower 60s. From the Erie News Now First Warning Weather Center, I'm forecaster Dakota Hunter on the Glenora Radio Network.
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